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5: Mostly clear skies overnight tonight with a low down to 65 degrees. A little breezy at times out of the south. Occasional wind gusts at about 25 miles an hour. Staying a little bit windy once again into Monday. Winds south-southwesterly gusting at about 30 miles an hour. Increasing clouds throughout the day. Some showers and thunderstorms pretty widespread in nature late Monday afternoon with a daytime high of 86 and lingering storms Monday night. I'm meteorologist Jason Laird.
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4: Mostly clear skies overnight tonight with a low down to 65 degrees. A little breezy at times out of the south. Occasional wind gusts at about 25 miles an hour. Staying a little bit windy. Once again, into Monday, winds south-southwesterly, gusting at about 30 miles an hour. Increasing clouds throughout the day. Some showers and thunderstorms, pretty widespread in nature late Monday afternoon with a daytime high of 86 and lingering storms Monday night. I'm meteorologist Jason Laird.
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4: 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This is Straight for the Heart.

0: It's Straight for the Heart. That is Alexandra Kay debuting for the first time here on the Crook and Chase Countdown. So welcome, Alexandra, and welcome all of you to the Crook and Chase Countdown. I'm Charlie Chase.
1: I'm Lorianne Crook. Alexandra is revealing part of the drama in her real life story there in that song. And we have more of that today with some mind-boggling conversations with Kacey Musgraves and her alien encounters. Ooh. I'm not kidding. Why Blake Shelton is strumming thin air, Dan and Shay swerving around our famous naked statue here in Nashville. I mean, it's a real traffic attraction.
0: It really is. Oh, and Riley Green isn't the only hot guy in country. Ernest tells us what it's like to be hot. And for World Fiddle Day, yeah, that's this weekend, Dierks Bentley helps us celebrate one of country's greatest fiddlers, and that's Charlie Daniels, who could really show up the best.
1: Oh, so much fun on the way today. It's what we do as we count down the top hits in country music. We're at number 29 with Dustin Lynch and Easy to Love.

0: Well, all right. Dustin Lynch holding at number 29 with Easy to Love. And next at 28, we have Dan and Shay with their new chapter of music, a song called Say So, all about just opening up about those things that may be weighing on you and stressing you.
1: Right. And that called for the guys to address a centerpiece here on Nashville's Music Row, which actually led to a fender bender for the guys one time. You see, the swerve and the curve may have centered around a rather artful statue called Musica.
2: The roundabouts are a dangerous thing here.
1: I don't understand them. There's one here at the end of Music Row,
3: yeah,
1: and there are no rules.
0: No.
1: Yeah. It's like survival. You get in the middle lane, you mm-hmm. cannot exit. You could circle there for 2-3 days if
2: yeah.
1: you want.
2: And there's statues.
3: I got caught in there once for a couple days and didn't even know it.
2: There's statues in the middle and it's distracting. And
1: oh, they're all naked.
0: Because exactly. they're naked. Yeah.
3: We call it the nudabout. That's what my family always called it.
4: I was coming in town when I was like 9 years old and my sister was like, oh, is that the nudabout?

0: Scandal on You, that is Parker McCollum, hitting the top of the chart with that one 3 years ago.
1: All right, after the break, how a couple of songs are bringing to light that Daddy knows best. And I'll explain from personal experience next. Hey, Crook and Chase here. We promised you a first-class country music cruise and the first sailing delivered.
0: In March 2027, we are setting sail again on the second top-shelf country cruise. 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

0: remaining at 27, Get to Drinkin'. That is Zach John King, a rising star now opening on tour for Morgan Wallen and Chase Matthew. Fans are saying that Zach John King is a little crazy, but a whole lot of talented on stage with some raw and real storytelling. So we're getting some great feedback about him.
1: Indeed. And yet another rising star is on the show this weekend out of Texas, most notably remembered for her American Idol audition as a teen back in 2018. It's Harper Grace with her first single presented by Curb Records called If Daddy Says No.

0: Harper Grace, If Daddy Says No. And you know, that's what country music does. It brings up things that we can all relate to. Mm-hmm. So, Charlie, I will make my confession right now that completely relates to this song.
1: To Daddy Saying No?
0: Yeah, my daddy head fits with me. Okay. Because I tended toward the bad boys.
1: Really?
0: In junior high and high school, I did. Mm-hmm. And then in college, I got engaged to a Major League Baseball player who was cheating on me. Yeah. And so my dad just made one comment. He said, "Is that really what you want to do? Do you want to spend your life sitting in the stands watching a guy hit a ball who's also cheating on you while your talents go to waste?" So it was one of those wow moments. He never said another word, but all of that stuck with me, Charlie. So I am grateful that my daddy said no.
1: Well, in my role as dad, you know, every time a guy would call the house and ask for Rachel, he said, "Is Rachel there?" "No, she's not." And then when her date would come to pick her up or something like that, I would make an appearance and give the daddy stare.
0: Oh, are you giving it to me right now?
1: Yeah. You don't have to say anything.
0: It's a little scary.
1: You just look.
0: Yeah.
1: Now, let me put it this way. If you choose to ignore daddy and rebel, well, it gets you another kind of song, Miss Crook. For Lauren Elena and Chase Matthew, it's number 26 this week on Crook and Chase. It's called All My Exes.
0: Yeah, I relate to that one too. Yeah.

0: Eastbound, Carrie Underwood getting us all fired up for summertime. And so is Luke Bryan. A few announcements about him when we come back.
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7: Mostly clear skies overnight tonight with a low down to 65 degrees. A little breezy at times out of the south. Occasional wind gusts at about 25 miles an hour. Staying a little bit windy once again into Monday. Winds south-southwesterly gusting at about 30 miles an hour. Increasing clouds throughout the day. Some showers and thunderstorms pretty widespread in nature late Monday afternoon with a daytime high of 86 and lingering storms Monday night. I'm meteorologist Jason Laird.
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0: cowgirl.
1: Parmalee right there here on Crook and Chase called Cowgirl. And so you know, the Cowboys and Cowgirls will take over Music City at the end of this month. Well, this is pretty cool. Tim McGraw, by the way, is one of the founders of our Music City Rodeo, the first PRCA rodeo in Nashville. So that is the best of the best pros in bronc and bull riding, roping, and steer wrestling. Now, I will confess, I have never thought of wrestling a steer. Ever. I will say there will be some really tough athletes down in that dirt.
2: Hey, Charlie, listen, I watched a time-lapse video of how they turn the ice hockey floor at Bridgestone Arena into a rodeo arena. I mean, plywood and about 45 truckloads of dirt. It is amazing to watch them put that all down and then pull it back up.
1: I know.
2: But anyway, you know, this is Music City, so they also build a stage at one end for a concert every night. May 28th, Miranda Lambert, May 29th, singer-songwriter Charlie Crockett, and May 30th, John Party will get a little dirt on his boots before he kicks those boots off. He's at number 25.

0: Quick and Chase classic from Sarah Evans, who, by the way, is scheduled as an opener for the big concert at Nissan Stadium Saturday, June 6th. Yes, that's during CMA Fest. And this is really cool. They are bringing in the legends this go-around. You got Red Akins being a part of the show. You have Clay Walker and Joe DiMassina. Our buddy Joe DiMassina will be featured on Friday.
1: That's right. And just before that big Friday night concert, Charlie and I in the afternoon will be on the CMA close-up stage inside Music City Center hosting Crook and Chase Legends and Friends, a big conversation with superstar and legend Clint Black.
0: That man has a lot to say, and he has a lot of history to go over with us. It's going to be a lot of fun, and it's going to be wide open. It's not scripted, okay? So who knows what he's going to say and what we'll say.
1: That's how we like it, Charlie.
0: Exactly.
1: Unscripted, but you're right. You never know what's going to happen.
0: All right, so hope you'll join us. By the way, the air conditioning will be there as well. CMAFest.com for tickets, as well as the complete lineup, which is featuring this guy, Luke Bryan. His new album, Signs, will be out September 18th with this song on the track list. Here you go, at number 24, Country and She Knows It.

0: My Bar. That is Priscilla Block, who is part of Luke Bryan's farm tour in California this weekend. And by the way, huge hand for Luke Bryan for keeping that American dream at the forefront during America's 250th birthday year. This is very impressive, folks. Listen up. Luke has awarded 83 college scholarships to students from farming families since the tour's inception back in 2009. And he's also donated over 9 million meals to local food banks.
1: All right, Luke Bryan, hats off to our American farmers and all the essential work they do. You know, Blake Shelton appreciates that because he's been trying his hand at some planting this year on his ranch in Oklahoma. We'll see how that goes. But when we come back, something funny that hasn't been going so well for Blake.
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0: 23 Low Cash, Wrong Hearts. And on the subject of mismatched hearts, Ella Langley dropped a teaser in her Choosing Texas video. Did you notice? At the end, when she and Miranda kind of ride off in that big white van, the plate number is ICLYA, the acronym for I Can't Love You Anymore.
1: And that is the surprise duet from Ella Langley and Morgan Wallen. They really sound great together, and fans have connected as they move them up the countdown. 8 big spaces this weekend. It's our fastest rising song at number 22 on Crook and Chase, I Can't Love You Anymore.

0: South of Sanity, Zach Topp stepping up a spot to 21 here on Crook and Chase. Zach is not only being praised for his dedication to preserving traditional country music, but he's getting a lot of compliments for his guitar picking, something he says he actually acquired picking in bluegrass bands.
1: Oh my God, this guy can rip on those strings, I'll tell you that. On the other hand, Blake Shelton, not so much. He admits it, and Charlie called him out on it.
0: You have stepped up your game. You are always trying to better yourself, and you can't lie to me. I can tell you had been taking air guitar lessons.
2: Oh, my God, I can't believe you said that. I have so many people say, man, why don't you just get a... You play guitar, put one in your hand. You're just up there playing air guitar all night. I sound so much better on air guitar than I do actual guitar that... Charlie, I know my lane. I'm old enough now. I know what lane I should stay in.

0: our guitar master, Blake Shelton.
1: Doesn't he sound great?
0: Yes, he does. Yeah. Stay country or die trying. And you know that die trying part can be what it feels like when you're first starting out in music. So when we come back, new artist Ben Gallagher, man, he says he's been through it.
2: There's a lot of things that you can't learn in a classroom.
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13: Mostly clear skies overnight tonight with a low down to 65 degrees. A little breezy at times out of the south. Occasional wind gusts at about 25 miles an hour. Staying a little bit windy once again into Monday. Winds south-southwesterly gusting at about 30 miles an hour. Increasing clouds throughout the day. Some showers and thunderstorms pretty widespread in nature late Monday afternoon with a daytime high of 86 and lingering storms Monday night. I'm meteorologist Jason Laird.
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0: Up three spaces to number 20, Kid Myself. That is John Morgan. Now, you know, he actually was on his way to becoming a Black Angus cattle rancher like his uncles. But music had been a major part of his life since he learned to play the guitar at age 8 and then started touring with his family's bluegrass band at age 10. So later on, John Morgan just had to make a choice. You know, he could always go back to ranching. So taking a shot at music just pulled him toward Nashville.
1: Well, okay, that was John's journey. And for newcomer Ben Gallagher, we're about to hear his interesting story, too, right after his big debut song presented by Stone Country Records. Here it is, I'll Take You.

0: on country radio. That is Ben Gallagher. He graduated with a music degree from Belmont University here in Nashville, but it turns out some of his most valuable schooling was transitioning from the campus to the clubs.
1: I was so fixated on getting on the road and getting out and playing outside of Nashville. So I formed a band. A couple guys that were playing with me rented a van before I could buy one at that time. Mm-hmm. And we were booking ourselves. We were playing every rat hole place you could imagine on the weekends. And then coming back in class, I was like, man, these are two different worlds here.
2: Okay, you're paying your dues. Tell us about one of those rat holes.
1: Oh, one time we were playing in Highland, Indiana, outside of Gary, Indiana. And we're playing. The place is packed. We're rocking. No tour manager. There's no guitar tech. It's just four guys on stage. Well, my amp blows out. Mm. And here's the thing, and this is what I've learned on the road, is the show goes on, right? The crowd doesn't care what happens, you know, and they don't really, you got to keep the crowd going and selling beer and singing country music, right? That's the job, picking up fans along the way. So I'm trying to figure out how to get through this terrible situation when my amp is totally blown out and the crowd doesn't know. They just want the party to keep on rocking. So learning things like that. So anyway, I ended up switching to acoustic so I could keep doing my thing and the crowd could keep doing their thing. And the band guys pulled back and pulled out a spare that we carried. But it's those things, as great as Belmont was, there's a lot of things that you can't learn in a classroom that you have to just get out and do.
2: Great advice from Ben Gallagher. And let me tell you, when it comes to inspiring words, I was blown away by Eric Church's commencement speech at the University of North Carolina the other day. It's really cool. Let me explain this. Eric, who was dressed in a black gown like the graduates, came on stage with a guitar strapped on, and he used the guitar strings for symbolism to make some points to these young folks about to enter the real world, we'll say. He used a string for not being in tune with what matters most, to the E string, which is the thickest string and a foundation to their character. How about that? It goes on and on. He had six principles as he strummed those strings. It was really well thought out. And a great message to the graduates. I hope you can see this when you have a minute. You can watch it on YouTube.
0: You have to see it. It is genius and a perfect example, I think, of how music speaks to life and how life speaks through music. So here's that genius now, Eric Church with Hardy, Tim McGraw, and Morgan Wallen at number 19 with MacArthur.

0: Thomas Rhett on Crook and Chase with Slow Down Summer, but not too much slowing down just yet. I mean, summer concert and summer fun just underway. And this weekend is actually the start of barbecue season. Did you know that? That said, Thomas Rhett is mighty proud of his smash burgers on the grill. He likes to use the wood pellets, smash that patty down, and then caramelize it nice and crispy. I've never done that, but it really does sound good.
1: Oh, and that reminds me, Charlie, next weekend here on the show, we have a throwback, or should we say a throwdown, with Eddie Montgomery. I mean, this guy is grilling just about anything roaming around the woods.
0: Oh, good.
1: Yeah, so you got to be here to hear all about that. For now, a familiar voice in country music is back on center stage. That's next on Crook and Chase.
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0: is the name of the song right there. Ride, ride, ride. Up a spot to number 18 here on the countdown. George Burge and Luke Bryan. And Luke just wrapped up another season of American Idol this week with some very special guests on the finale.
1: Really great to see Leanne Womack back center stage. She performed one of her hits with the winner, Hannah Harper. And then came the announcement that Leanne's first album since 2017 is headed our way. That'll be on June 10th. It's called Moved.
0: And Leanne is on the ACM Awards this weekend, scheduled for that.

And she's going to be on Alan Jackson's final show June 27th here in Nashville. It's his last call, One for the Road concert. And maybe she'll sing this one from 2009, her own hit called Last Call.

0: Leanne Womack on Crook and Chase with Last Call. And now how about some second chances? Well, Luke Combs got a great one last weekend at his alma mater, Appalachian State University. He was awarded an honorary degree in music.
1: There was a bit of a regret for Luke, who left school just before completing his degree in criminal justice in order to pursue his musical dreams. So, congrats to Luke Combs on that honorary degree. And music-wise, one of his recent number ones is still charting this week at number 17, Days Like These, now on Crook and Chase.

0: Luke Combs still charting at number 17 with Days Like These, his recent number one hit. Hey, we're getting an early start on Memorial Day this week at the Grand Ole Opry in our Nashville nation. The Grand Ole Opry is hosting a red carpet parade and a special Salute the Troops Opry performance coming up on Tuesday, May 19th. As the Opry continues to celebrate its 100th, Opry member Lauren Elena will collab with the special 100th U.S. Army Band.
1: This is a huge event. A lot of important military leaders will be there, including Army Reserve Warrant Officer and country star Craig Morgan. And this is his core: God, family, and country.

0: like to say that is the most patriotic guy we know, especially in country music. He's Craig Morgan, and his song is God, Family, and Country. Coming up, Kane Brown, blown away by a certain guitar shredder, coming up on Crook and Chase.
1: I can't take nothing away from his show.
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8: We are back on the Crook and Chase Countdown, about halfway to the top of the chart. Bailey Zimmerman has moved up another space to number 16. This is Chevy Silverado.

0: Dancing in the country, or just about anywhere else, that is Tyler Hubbard on Crook and Chase. And I guess you could say that Tyler is an influencer. Mm-hmm. Because it's his smooth moves on stage that wowed Kane Brown. And Kane shows off his own smooth moves in the video for his new song, Woman.
1: Yeah, well, Kane admitted to us that he's been inspired by Tyler and also other artists that he's toured with over the years, starting with his fellow Georgia Dogs fan, Jason Aldean.
2: They all have their different things. Jason's really, you know, rock and roll, FGL. You know, they just move around stage a lot and just kind of like they throw in a little dance moves like the new modern country. And then you got Brad Paisley, that's just a killer guitar player that I can't take nothing away from his show.
3: He's very professional.
2: Like he goes to sound check every day and just there for hours, just critiquing everything.
4: Perfecting everything.
2: Yeah.

0: on singing about his woman up a space to number 15. And now to another kind of space. Have you heard about this? The Pentagon has been rolling out some newly declassified documents regarding UFOs or whatever they're calling it now, UAPs or something. But yeah. Anyway, Charlie Chase is on the case. So what is going on?
1: Lorraine Flying Saucers, okay?
0: Okay.
1: A UAP, by the way, stands for Unidentified Anomalous Phenomenon. Forget that. It's a flying saucer. But anyway, the videos they've been releasing are pretty cool. It's stuff that's flying in unearthly ways, similar to Nashville Drivers. Now, these are videos and photos of things that defy physics and defy explanation, like Nashville Drivers. But anyway, forget that. Generate a lot of excitement and conversation, friends, as that's what's been going on. I've always had an interest in UFOs. I watch all the documentaries. I know you have too, Lorianne.
0: Oh, yeah.
1: And you see these military officers and pilots saying they can't explain these things and reverse engineering, captured craft, bodies of aliens and all that. But anyway, more of these things are going to be released by the Pentagon. And this really leads up to an interesting movie release, which is coming out next month. Steven Spielberg, the great Steven Spielberg, is releasing Disclosure Day. It's about the discovery of alien life and what happens when humanity learns that they are real. The government secrecy, the overall impact about the revelation that aliens are among us.
0: Oh, God.
1: Maybe Spielberg knows something we don't. But I do know this. With all the trillions of galaxies in our ever-expanding universe, we cannot be alone.
0: Oh.
1: And someone else agrees with me.
0: Who?
1: Casey Musgraves. She has long feared being abducted by aliens. Really. Why do you think you'd be a good catch for aliens?
2: I probably wouldn't. They'd probably throw me right back.
3: Because she's not pageant material.
2: Yeah. Yeah, they're looking for the pageant girl, and I don't know about that. I don't know, man. It just is a weird thing, because I feel like, I don't know, a lot of people have stories, and you're like, why would they make this up? It's got to be. There's something out there. I don't know.
0: No, I have to know. What have you seen?
2: One of them was in Mexico, and me and some friends on the beach after a wedding that we were at saw just some really weird stuff in the sky. At first, we thought it was a bird kind of like hovering over the hotel. Then it started kind of moving up and down, and it started kind of glowing. We were like, okay, that's not a bird. And we were all kind of freaking out. This is like, you know, going on for 10, 15, 20 minutes.
4: Did you report this to the authorities? Seriously?
2: No, but what was weird is at one point it kind of looked like it had an X shape, like it was in a windmill pattern. It was so strange. And then it like took off across the sky. We were freaking out. I don't know. There's no telling what we don't know.
0: Okay, Charlie, just like you, Casey Musgraves is a believer in UFOs and UAPs, but it's not exactly why she wrote this song. It's all about a different kind of phenomenon that I've dealt with in my life. A guy who needs his space and wants to speed away in his truck. This is Space Cowboy.

0: Vincent Mason up a spot to number 14 on the countdown. Wish You Well, which sounds like a bon voyage to me. And with that comes a gentle reminder that the 2027 Top Shelf Country Cruise is booking up quickly. Lorianne and I are excited to be back to host along with the Bobby Bones crew.
1: It's going to be a blast. Riley Green is headlining a hot list of performers, including Lauren Elena and Jackson Dean, also Travis Denning and Mr. Chris Young. How about that?
0: TopShelfCountryCruise.com is the website for all the information and the links so you can book a cabin right now. Cruising is pretty much young love and Saturday nights for seven glorious days, don't you think?

0: Young Love and Saturday Nights. That is Chris Young on Crook and Chase. All right, coming up, the new song from Max McNown. Also, after the break, my funny miscommunication with Ernest about his hotness.
1: Well, looks aren't everything.
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8: Mostly clear skies overnight tonight with a low down to 65 degrees. A little breezy at times out of the south. Occasional wind gusts at about 25 miles an hour. Staying a little bit windy once again into Monday. Winds south-southwesterly gusting at about 30 miles an hour. Increasing clouds throughout the day. Some showers and thunderstorms pretty widespread in nature late Monday afternoon with a daytime high of 86 and lingering storms Monday night. I'm meteorologist Jason Laird.
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10: And now, back to two of country's biggest fans, Crook and Chase.
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0: And coming back, number 13 for Morgan Wallen featuring Post Malone. And you know, on their recent hit, I Had Some Help, one of the co-writers was Ernest, a hugely successful songwriter for them and also for Jelly Roll, Kane Brown, so many other artists. But Ernest has also been breaking through as a singer in his own right, and he's going to be on the stage next month at a lot of events at CMA Fest. And basically, Ernest is on tour all this year with some big concerts along with Eric Church and also Thomas Rhett.
1: All right, all that information gathered right there. That Ernest guy is hot, and we wanted to know what it's like to be sizzling like Ernest.
0: How does it feel to be hot?
2: Well, looks aren't everything.
1: It's just a burden, isn't it? It's a gift.
2: It's really not easy.
0: Okay, I'm a married woman. You're a married man. I meant hot career-wise.
2: No. It's good, man. It's good because we have been building it for so long. It's good to get some traction. And, you know, I say all the time, I feel like life is a series of starting lines, no finish lines. And so I'm hot now. It's just a new starting line to keep the pedal to the floor and see where else we go.

0: Yes, it's another Morgan Wallen hit. And if you're keeping score, that is his fourth entry on the countdown this weekend. Up two spaces to number 12, that's Don't We?
1: It's all Morgan all the time. Uh-huh. But you know, hey, a big fan of Morgan's is new artist Max McNown. Now, he's been known to cover some Wallen songs on stage, but Max is now a hit maker in his own right with a recent top 10 hit, Better Me For You. And last month, he sold out two back-to-back nights at the Ryman.
0: And now his much-anticipated new album, Been There, Done That, is due June 12th, and it features this new song, Done For. It's brand new from Max McNown on Crook and Chase. They say

0: gone for.
1: Max McNown sings that for his new wife, Sally Kate. They just married last fall. And, you know, even before that, she was starring in some of his music videos.
2: All right. Hey, stay with us for Jason Aldean's latest chart hit and a special birthday wish coming up on Crook and Chase. Hi, gang. It's Crook and Chase here. The first Top Shelf Country Cruise promised big and delivered even bigger. If you were there, you felt the magic. If you weren't, well, we invite you to join the experience. Just know the bar's set. And we never do anything halfway.
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0: The song is Austin, that is Dasha on Crook and Chase. And Miss Dasha is opening shows for Jason Aldean on his Songs About Us tour this year.
1: And get this, while their kids are on summer break from school, Jason's wife Brittany just may pop up on some of those summer dates to sing their duet. You never know. Well, Jason Aldean is next on the countdown at number 11. Here is Don't Tell on Me.

0: Scotty McCreary here on Crooked Chase. That is damn straight. And speaking of, how about a happy birthday for George Strait? He celebrates number 74 on Monday, and you know, that guy can still pull in 90,000 fans to a stadium. He did that at Clemson earlier this month. He is still the king.
1: Always will be. Yeah. And Charlie, since we are amongst royalty, when we come back, Dierks Bentley bends his knee to the late, great Charlie Daniels.
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0: Hard Cat featuring Co Wetzel, Rocky Mountain Low at number 10 with a move of one space. That pushes Chris Jansen up another space to number 9 with this one, Me and a Beer.
1: Prettiest girl I'd ever seen. Look at her, man, look at me.

0: Me and a Beer, Chris Jansen and his sudsy friend in at number 9, continuing his success here on the countdown. But let's go back a bit for Chris, okay? It was actually the harmonica that elevated Chris's career. It was a chance purchase, just a few bucks, that set him apart on stage and more than doubled his tips when he was playing in downtown Nashville bars. It basically turned him into a real showman.
1: Well, and that's what the fiddle did for the great Charlie Daniels.
0: Indeed.
1: With World Fiddle Day this weekend, Dirk Bentley recalls how Charlie Daniels showed him up a time or two and inspired Dirks to up his game.
2: Who have you looked upon as maybe a coach when it comes to live performances? Because you do a great job connecting with your audience. There's a communication there. Not everybody has that. Who subconsciously maybe has been your coach, and maybe they don't know about it?
3: Well, I wish he's still around. I hope he knew it, but he might not have. But I've referenced Charlie Daniels a lot. You know, Charlie, just saying his name gives you kind of goosebumps. I just think all the times I've played with him on the road and watched him do what he does, and just, and he smoked me too once. Oh my gosh, we were playing the Opry one time, and I had to go on after him, you know.
2: Yeah.
3: And I've done that twice now. I was on the road one time where I closed for him, and I remember going on his bus and talking about it, and he said, son, you know, that's just the way the business goes. You're hot. You know, you deserve that slot. Don't apologize, you know, because I was saying you should go last. He should not be opening for me, right, this fair date. And that's the way it works, and we're proud of you. We'll be supporting you. Well, he goes out there and just blows the doors down. You know, he knew what he was doing. He was competitive, and he just – I had to go try to follow him. Well, then a couple months later with the Opry, and I see that I'm on after Charlie Daniels. And I was like, this is not going to be good. And he goes out there and does his thing. He ends with Devil Went Down to Georgia.
2: Sure.
3: And he holds that fiddle up into the spotlight, you know, and blows the resin dust off the fiddle into the spotlight. And this cloud of halo surrounds him. And I have to go out there and try to follow him. But he was so good at connecting with the crowd. I mean, he's such a musician, but he's also a storyteller, like all the great ones are. He can tell a joke, tell a story, sing a song, play the fiddle, play the guitar, had strong values. He was just something that really, really set the bar high for the live performer.
0: That was the great Charlie Daniels he's talking about. And Charlie was a showman. I mean, I hosted several of his legendary volunteer jams back in the 80s, which attracted big name entertainers from all over. And it was a big deal, Lorianne. Back in 1985, it marked the first time the concert was broadcast live on cable TV to 50 cities. And over 100 million heard it on Voice of America.
1: Oh, my God. Well, Charlie, and I think you know this, the volunteer jam is what changed me from a Led Zeppelin fan to a Charlie Daniels fan. I mean, once I heard CDB, I mean, that was it. No more metalhead. I was a Stone, and still am, a Stone Cold country fan.
0: Welcome over, Lorianne.
1: Thank you. From the dark side.
0: Yeah, I know. Well, it goes without saying, Charlie really inspired Dirks plenty, especially if you've ever seen Dirks Bentley perform this song live with Cole Swindell. The energy is out of this world on Flatliner.

0: Give those boys some oxygen. Cole Swindell and Dierks Bentley on Cricket Chase with Flatliner. Well, we are going to take a quick break to breathe, and we'll be right back with a special milestone at the ACM Awards this weekend that involves a beautiful and super talented young lady.
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9: Increasing clouds and showers and thunderstorms taking us back into our work week with a daytime high on our Monday at 86 degrees. Winds kicking up once again out of the south-southwest at about 30 miles an hour. Best chance of those showers and thunderstorms into the afternoon. Those lingering showers and thunderstorms expected to stick with us again Monday night under mostly cloudy skies down to 65. Still, some showers and thunderstorms in a Tuesday high of 84. I'm meteorologist Jason Laird.
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0: Megan Maroney here on Crook and Chase, number 8 again this week with Beautiful Things. That song, by the way, was co-written by a history-making songwriter, Jesse Joe Dillon. This weekend at the ACM Awards in Vegas, Jesse Joe became the first songwriter to win the Songwriter of the Year honor for the third consecutive year.
1: Yeah, well, to win it for 3 times in general and also for it to be consecutive, it's amazing. Jesse Joe comes from songwriting royalty, we should point out. Her dad is Dean Dillon, whose songs just soared the careers of George Strait, Alan Jackson, and so many other artists. Well, Jesse Joe Dillon is doing the same, and we want you to listen to this sampling of the recent hit songs that she's co-written.

0: You know, that's been our playlist for the past few years. Yes. Tyler Hubbard, Russell Dickerson, and Morgan Wallen have also enjoyed top hits with Jesse Joe Dillon's songs. And, I mean, her name is all over our countdown. So a huge congratulations again to Jesse Joe. Just keep those songs coming.
1: You know she will. Well, this guy is keeping the hits coming. Josh Ross at number 7 with Hate How You Look.

0: That is B. Her, Ella Langley, back at number 5 here on the Crook and Chase Countdown. And Ella's friend and singing partner, Riley Green, has been revealed as the newest coach on The Voice for this fall season number 30.
1: Did you pick up on the clever way they were dropping hints? You know, the cowboy hat and the mustache kind of hanging around. Riley will be alongside Queen Latifah, Kelly Clarkson, and Adam Levine in September.
0: Oh, his career is hot. He continues to impact with his own music as well, checking in at number 4 with Change My Mind.

0: hit that's bound for the countdown. It's new. It's now right here on Crook and Chase.
1: This is the fastest start for any release by Kenny Chesney. It's his debut song for his new Hey Now record label. It's most added on radio station playlists this week all across America. The song is Carry On.

0: Brand new from Kenny Chesney and bound for the countdown. That is Carry On. And Kenny says it's a song that, quote, throws life wide open and reminds you how to find the light no matter what's happening.
1: And now, as we are moving closer to our number one song, Tucker Wedmore eases back one space. He's now at number three with Brunette.

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1: That is wrapping up a superstar double shot from the ACM top new male vocalist Tucker Wetmore. You heard Brunette at number 3, followed by his first countdown hit, Wind Up Missing You.
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1: 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The Crook and Chase Countdown. Number two.

That's Cody Johnson, up a space to number two with The Fall. And remaining at number one for another week, it's Luke Combs. Sleepless in a Hotel Room, making history just last week, is our top song once again on Crook and Chase.

0: Sleepless in a Hotel Room stays at number one for Luke Combs. So congratulations once again to Luke, who keeps himself at number one after replacing himself at number one a couple of weeks ago.
1: You got that?
0: I think so.
1: It's hard to keep up with.
0: It's real.
1: Well, next weekend, we will have your soundtrack for Memorial Day. Justin Moore and Lee Bryce, Trace Adkins and Tim McGraw will supply some of those songs as we kick off the beginning of the summer season.
0: And you don't want to miss Eddie Montgomery grilling. I mean, this is serious business for him, and anything goes on his menu, or should I say, anything goes on his grill. It's going to be a lot of fun. The Crooked Chase Countdown is a production of Jim Owens Entertainment and distributed around the world by Premier Networks. All rights reserved 2026. Executive producers, Crooked Chase. Associate producer, Jennifer Herron. And our engineer is Brian Talbot. I'm Charlie Chase.
1: Thank you, Charlie Chase. I am Lori Ann Crook. Have a great week. Get your grill out. Clean that thing up and get ready to grill Lord knows what with Eddie Montgomery.
0: Got that right.
1: It could be Gator. I don't know.
0: Not doubt it.
1: We'll see you next weekend.
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2: Increasing clouds and showers and thunderstorms taking us back into our work week with a daytime high on our Monday at 86 degrees. Winds kicking up once again out of the south-southwest at about 30 miles an hour. Best chance of those showers and thunderstorms into the afternoon. Those lingering showers and thunderstorms expected to stick with us again Monday night under mostly cloudy skies down to 65. Still, some showers and thunderstorms into Tuesday, high of 84. I'm meteorologist Jason Laird.
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2: Increasing clouds and showers and thunderstorms taking us back into our work week with a daytime high on our Monday at 86 degrees. Winds kicking up once again out of the south-southwest at about 30 miles an hour. Best chance of those showers and thunderstorms into the afternoon. Those lingering showers and thunderstorms expected to stick with us again Monday night under mostly cloudy skies down to 65. Still, some showers and thunderstorms into Tuesday, high of 84. I'm meteorologist Jason Laird.
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2: Increasing clouds and showers and thunderstorms taking us back into our work week with a daytime high on our Monday at 86 degrees. Winds kicking up once again out of the south-southwest at about 30 miles an hour. Best chance of those showers and thunderstorms into the afternoon. Those lingering showers and thunderstorms expected to stick with us again Monday night under mostly cloudy skies down to 65. Still, some showers and thunderstorms in a Tuesday high of 84. I'm meteorologist Jason Laird.
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3: Increasing clouds and showers and thunderstorms taking us back into our work week with a daytime high on our Monday at 86 degrees. Winds kicking up once again out of the south-southwest at about 30 miles an hour. Best chance of those showers and thunderstorms into the afternoon. Those lingering showers and thunderstorms expected to stick with us again Monday night under mostly cloudy skies down to 65. Still, some showers and thunderstorms in a Tuesday high of 84. I'm meteorologist Jason Laird.
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2: Increasing clouds and showers and thunderstorms taking us back into our work week with a daytime high on our Monday at 86 degrees. Winds kicking up once again out of the south-southwest at about 30 miles an hour. Best chance of those showers and thunderstorms into the afternoon. Those lingering showers and thunderstorms expected to stick with us again Monday night under mostly cloudy skies down to 65. Still, some showers and thunderstorms at a Tuesday high of 84. I'm meteorologist Jason Laird.
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2: Increasing clouds and showers and thunderstorms taking us back into our work week with a daytime high on our Monday at 86 degrees. Winds kicking up once again out of the south-southwest at about 30 miles an hour. Best chance of those showers and thunderstorms into the afternoon. Those

0: scattering showers and thunderstorms expected to stick with us again Monday night under mostly cloudy skies, down to 65. Still, some showers and thunderstorms in a Tuesday, high of 84. I'm meteorologist Jason Laird.
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2: Increasing clouds and showers and thunderstorms taking us back into our work week with a daytime high on our Monday at 86 degrees. Winds kicking up once again out of the south-southwest at about 30 miles an hour. Best chance of those showers and thunderstorms into the afternoon. Those lingering showers and thunderstorms expected to stick with us again Monday night under mostly cloudy skies down to 65. Still, some showers and thunderstorms into Tuesday, high of 84. I'm meteorologist Jason Laird.
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1: 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Specific rules for individual contests are also listed under the same section. 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
1: NBC News Radio, I'm Michael Kastner. President Trump is warning Iran the clock is ticking. More from Mark Mayfield.
2: Trump advised to Iran they better get moving fast or there won't be anything left of them. In a Sunday morning post on Truth Social, Trump wrote that time is of the essence as peace negotiations appear to remain stalled. Trump's latest threat comes after he rejected Iran's response to the White House peace proposal as totally unacceptable. Last week, he also described the fragile ceasefire as being on life support.
1: There are no trains, no deal, and no talks scheduled in New York in the two-day-old Long Island Railroad strike, but there are contingency plans for the Monday morning commute and plenty of blame. Sarah Lee Kessler with more.
3: There are shuttle buses from six locations that will take workers to A&F trains, but that's not enough to handle the LIRR's 300,000 daily riders, commuters being urged to work from home. Governor Hochul saying,
4: I'm urging all parties once again to bargain at the table and to get a deal done.
3: Hochul is blaming union leaders for not responding to the MTA's contract offers. Her GOP reelection rival, Nassau County Executive Bruce Blakeman, is blaming Hochul for the shutdown.
5: Kathy Hochul gave $8 billion of our taxpayer money to illegal migrants, but she doesn't have money for our workers.
1: The Austin, Texas Police Department says a third suspect in at least 10 random shootings across the Texas city this weekend has been caught. According to the Austin Police Department, 10 shootings were reported late Saturday and Sunday with 4 people shot. Amazon is facing a new class action lawsuit accusing the company of failing to refund tariff-related costs. Consumers allege in a proposed lawsuit filed in Seattle that the tech company collected hundreds of millions of dollars in unlawful tariff costs by raising prices on imported goods. Michael Kastner, NBC News Radio.
6: The risk of severe weather expands across the region here through at least mid-afternoon. It is going to be breezy at times with a high temperature 83. Another round of showers and a few thunderstorms tonight. Our low dips to about 65. And we'll see some rain early on Tuesday. More scattered thunderstorms during the afternoon. Windy with a high around 82. I'm staff meteorologist Ann Holliday.

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0: River Country, WIVR, Ty Myers here on this Monday. All right, need an excuse to party? Well, okay, National No Dirty Dishes Day today. But there is one I can get my hands around for sure. I Love Reese's Day. I kid you not, it is I Love Reese's Day. Okay, and they're better out of the freezer. Oh yeah, if you put them in the freezer, they're even better. So if you need a couple excuses to party, there you go. The other excuse is we continue to shine a spotlight on the communities that make our area special with our weekly Spotlight Hometown Spotlight Series. 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
2: This week, we're learning about Mantino with our Hometown Spotlight. Representing Mantino is Ashley Peterson, the president and CEO of the Mantino Chamber of Commerce, and also the Marketing and Community Relations Director with the Village of Mantino. Hi, Ashley.
3: Hi, thanks for having me.
2: For someone new to the area or just wanting to learn more, can you give us a little background about Mantino?
3: Sure. So for those who don't know, Mantino is just a nice little, cute little village out north of Kankakee, and we are right off of 57. We have about a population of around 9,200 residents currently. And fun fact, originally known as Mantino Depot in 1853. We then became incorporated in 1869. We were actually named after the Potawatomi maiden named Mantino. Most people knew Mantino as being the home for a massive psychiatric facility that was operating from 1930 to 1985 called the Mantino State Hospital, also known as the Mantino Diversitech. That is still operational to this day, but not operating as a psychiatric facility. Actually, the Mantino Veterans Home resides there.
2: 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I'm Scott Smith.
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7: The risk of severe weather expands across the region here through at least mid-afternoon. It is going to be breezy at times with a high temperature 83. Another round of showers and a few thunderstorms tonight. Our low dips to about 65. And we'll see some rain early on Tuesday. More scattered thunderstorms during the afternoon. Windy with a high around 82. I'm staff meteorologist Dan Holliday.
0: Thank you, Dan. We're looking at 74 already in Wilmington. 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

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Last night, the ACM Awards, Academy of Country Music Awards, aired on Prime. And it was a great show. We're going to talk about that. These guys really, to me, put on one of the best performances of the night with their latest song, Say So. This is Dan and Shay with Nothing Like You here on River Country WIVR.

0: NBC News Radio, I'm Michael Kastner. President Trump is warning Iran the clock is ticking. In a Sunday morning post on True Social, Trump wrote, "Time is of the essence as peace negotiations appear to remain stalled." Meanwhile, the United Arab Emirates says it's investigating a drone attack on a nuclear power plant in Abu Dhabi. An investigation is underway after two military fighter jets collided during an air show in Idaho. More from Mark Mayfield.
1: The weekend air show was being held near Mountain Home Air Force Base, about 50 miles outside of Boise. Video shows the jets colliding yesterday before spinning toward the ground and crashing. All four Navy pilots were able to eject. The base was locked down following the incident.
0: The Austin Police Department says a third suspect in at least 10 random shootings across the central Texas city this weekend has been caught. According to the Austin Police Department, 10 shootings were reported late Saturday and Sunday with four people shot. Michael Kastner, NBC News Radio.
2: The risk of severe weather expands across the region here through at least mid-afternoon. It is going to be breezy at times with a high temperature 83. Another round of showers and a few thunderstorms tonight. Our low dips to about 65. And we'll see some rain early on Tuesday. More scattered thunderstorms during the afternoon. Windy with a high around 82. I'm staff meteorologist Ann Holliday.
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River Country, WIVR, that is music from Hudson Westbrook. First Mantino Cruise Night car show of the season will take place tomorrow on Main Street in downtown Mantino. All makes and models are welcome. Enjoy some family fun from 6 to 9 with cool cars, 50s music, door prizes, and split the pot raffle. As we salute Mantino this week on our hometown spotlight, one of many things going on in that area, and that's the first car show of the season tomorrow night, Main Street, downtown Mantino.

Because great music doesn't have an expiration date. 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

WIVR. One of the all-time greats there from King George, George Strait. Time to check River Country Sports here on this Monday. Well, the White Sox claim the Crosstown Classic with a walk-off 9-8 win in 10 innings. Edgar Caro blasted a game-ending two-run home run in the 10th inning as the White Sox take 2 out of 3 from the Cubs over the weekend. The White Sox, second place in the AL Central, a couple games over the 500 mark at 24-22. They visit the Mariners tonight. Cubs made it interesting. Michael Conforto tied the score with a 3-run homer in the 9th. The Cubs have overall dropped 6 of their

0: last eight. Still in first place in the NL Central, 29-18. They host the Milwaukee Brewers tonight. Cardinals had just five hits. They were blanked by the Royals 2-0 in the rubber game of their series. Cardinals 27-19. They will host Pittsburgh tomorrow night. And the NBA playoffs, Cleveland advances to the Eastern Conference Finals, beating Detroit 125-94 in a decisive Game 7.
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3: 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President Trump returned to the United States late last week after spending 2 days discussing trade with President Xi Jinping of China. The agricultural markets were watching closely for any ag-specific announcement, but they'll have to wait a little longer. I'll have the details after this. 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Yes, the summit in Beijing between Presidents Trump and Xi Jinping wrapped up on Friday. And while the meetings produced optimism, concrete agricultural commitments have yet to materialize in writing. U.S. Trade Representative Jamison Greer accompanied the president on the trip, which was the first by an American president to China in nearly a decade. And Greer signaled that a significant ag deal is on the horizon. Greer told Bloomberg Television he anticipates China to commit to what he called double-digit $1 billion in American ag purchases annually over the next 3 years. And that's more than soybeans. He says that's the full range of U.S. farm products. That would put China back on track with its historic purchases. In 2024, the Chinese bought $27 billion worth of U.S. ag goods, which was well below the record in 2022 when they bought $41 billion. Since then, trade tensions and South American competition have redirected a significant share of Chinese purchases away from American farmers. Also notable from this Beijing visit is a significant shift in the president's positions on Chinese nationals purchasing American farmland. Speaking to Sean Hannity from Beijing, President Trump defended the practice, framing it as a market reality. Without that Chinese investment demand, he says, farmland prices would fall and farmers would lose money. That's a big shift from his campaign rhetoric. At a farm event in Pennsylvania in September of 2024, then-candidate Trump argued that the U.S. should block Chinese farmland purchases, saying, quote, "We don't want you buying our land." Now, according to USDA data, Chinese nationals own about 277,000 acres of U.S. farmland. That's less than 1% of all foreign-held farmland in the country. But the proximity of some of those purchases to military installations has kept the issue politically charged. And bipartisan legislation was introduced just ahead of this summit to tighten the review authority over such deals. Following last week's high-level meetings between the United States and China on trade, the next test for the ag markets will be whether those promised double-digit billion ag purchases actually land in a purchase agreement. And then, of course, whether or not the follow-through matches that promise. 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

0: 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Cloudy skies today, good chance rain up till noon. High about 80. Complete look at the forecast coming up. Checking your River Country News this Monday morning, I'm Rob West. Whether they travel by air or ground, Memorial Day travelers going to be shelling out a lot more money this year. Tom Castello has more.
1: Domestic airfares now average $459 round trip, up $60 from last year. International tickets now average $1,270, up $100 from 2025. Going.com reports a 21% drop in people searching for flights.
0: However, travelers could have snagged deals if they booked early before rising jet fuel prices started to affect airfares. Average cost for a gallon of gas in Illinois, more than $5 a gallon as we head into the first major travel season of the summer. AAA says a gallon of gas running $5.05 on average across the land of Lincoln. That's $1.67 more expensive than at this time last year. AAA says gas down a penny in the Kankakee area running $4.91 on average. Gas in Iroquois County running $4.93 on average, $4.94 on average in Ford County, $4.98 in Grundy County, $5.15 a gallon on average in Will County. Highest average across the state, Cook County, where a gallon of gas sets you back $5.30 on average. Across the state line, gallon of gas running $4.13 on average in Newton County, $4.37 on average in Benton County, $4.20 a gallon on average in Jasper County. AAA says the cost for a gallon of gas running $4.12 on average across the Hoosier state, nationwide average $4.51 a gallon. Both Illinois and Indiana, among 17 states affected by a recall from the Strauss Family Creamery. Strauss recalling a number of ice cream products over concerns of a presence of metal fragments. The FDA says there have been no injuries reported because of the issue. Customers are advised to return the recalled ice cream products to the store or throw them away.
2: NBC News Radio, I'm Michael Kastner. President Trump is warning Iran the clock is ticking. In a Sunday morning post on True Social, Trump wrote, "Time is of the essence as peace negotiations appear to remain stalled." Meanwhile, the United Arab Emirates says it's investigating a drone attack on a nuclear power plant in Abu Dhabi. An investigation is underway after two military fighter jets collided during an air show in Idaho. More from Mark Mayfield.
3: The weekend air show was being held near Mountain Home Air Force Base, about 50 miles outside of Boise. Video shows the jets colliding yesterday before spinning toward the ground and crashing. All four Navy pilots were able to eject. The base was locked down following the incident.
2: The Austin Police Department says a third suspect in at least 10 random shootings across the central Texas city this weekend has been caught. According to the Austin Police Department, 10 shootings were reported late Saturday and Sunday with four people shot. Michael Kastner, NBC News Radio.
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0: In sports, took extra innings, but the White Sox beat the Cubs 9-8 Sunday, taking 2 out of 3 in that weekend series. St. Louis Cardinals lost 2-0 to the Royals Sunday. Sox in Seattle to take on the Mariners tonight. The Cubs host Milwaukee. The Cards have the day off. They start a series with the Pirates in St. Louis tomorrow night. Chicago Fire FC beat Montreal 2-0 Saturday. They host Toronto this Saturday. Chicago Sky beat the Minnesota Lynx 86-79. They host the Dallas Wings Wednesday night. NBA playoffs continued Sunday. The Cleveland Cavaliers beat the Detroit Pistons 125-94 in Game 7 of their series. The win puts the Cavaliers in the Eastern Conference Finals, where they'll take on the Knicks tomorrow night. Tonight, the Thunder host the Spurs in Game 1 of the Western Conference Finals. In the NHL Stanley Cup playoffs, the Sabres host the Canadiens tonight to decide who will advance to the Eastern Conference Finals. Winner takes on the Carolina Hurricanes on Thursday. And Denny Hamlin won NASCAR's All-Star Race on Sunday at Dover Motor Speedway. NASCAR returns to action Sunday in the Coca-Cola 600 at the Charlotte Motor Speedway.
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6: The risk of severe weather expands across the region here through at least mid-afternoon. It is going to be breezy at times with a high temperature 83. Another round of showers and a few thunderstorms tonight. Our low dips to about 65. And we'll see some rain early on Tuesday. More scattered thunderstorms during the afternoon. Windy with a high around 82. I'm staff meteorologist Dan Holliday.
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7: Well, hello and happy Monday. Welcome to the start of the new work week. Big night last night in country music, the 61st Annual Academy of Country Music Awards Show. That was the first major award show that was exclusively streamed on Amazon Prime. And some big winners last night, a lot of Texas natives. That were winners last night, and some great performances. We'll hear from some of the winners. We'll talk about the show. In case you didn't check it out, we'll summarize it for you. Definitely some great performances there. Here to kick it off, Morgan Wallen and Post Malone on River Country.
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0: River Country, WIVR, one of the big winners last night at the Academy of Country Music Awards show. That is Ella Langley. 5 awards for Ella. Female artist, song and single of the year for Choosin' Texas, which became an anthem of the night. Texas artists did very well. Not only did Ella take home 5 wins, Cody Johnson was entertainer and male artist of the year. Parker McCollum, another country artist, took the album of the year for his self-titled Parker McCollum album. And it was a great show. Ella, by the way, performed a studio version, kind of an acoustic version of Be Her. And there were some great performances. We'll talk about the ACM Awards show, which, by the way, was the first major award show to be live streamed. You can only see it via Amazon Prime. Lucky for me, I have Amazon Prime. Otherwise, I would have been, out of luck, like a lot of people. But we'll talk about it. Shania Twain was the host. And let me tell you, I'm a big Shania Twain fan. But I have some thoughts about Shania as the host. And we'll talk about that throughout the show. But congratulations to Ella Langley. 5 ACM Awards last night, and Texas was the state with all the winners, with Cody Johnson taking home the big one, Entertainer and Male Artist of the Year, and Parker McCollum, another Texas native, taking home Album of the Year honors.
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8: The risk of severe weather expands across the region here through at least mid-afternoon. It is going to be breezy at times with a high temperature 83. Another round of showers and a few thunderstorms tonight. Our low dips to about 65. And we'll see some rain early on Tuesday. More scattered thunderstorms during the afternoon. Windy with a high around 82. I'm staff meteorologist Dan Holliday.
0: Thank you, Dan. Already pretty warm. It is 72 in Watseka. 74 in Bradley with music from Bailey Zimmerman here on River Country WIVR.

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River Country, WIVR. That's music from Chris Young. Chris going to be headlining Country Day at the Bradley 315 Music Fest. That'll be here before you know it, a couple of weekends away now. Saturday, June 6th, Red Baron and James Michael Travis Band opening up for Chris Young. 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

0: the latest and greatest in country, plus local news and weather. 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Cloudy skies today with a good chance of rain up till about noon, high right around 80. Complete look at the forecast coming up. Checking your River Country News this Monday morning, I'm Rob West. Fire destroyed part of Balmoral Racetrack in Crete Township over the weekend. WGN says the fire broke out about 6:30 yesterday morning. Flames could be seen in parts of the building and thick black smoke rising up into the sky. Fire crews on the scene for several hours trying to put out the flames. There were no reported injuries caused by the fires under investigation. Kankakee Community College held its 57th annual commencement ceremony over the weekend. Vice President and Chief Nursing Officer for Riverside, KCC alum Ellen Bellino, was the keynote speaker for the event.
1: You've learned more lessons than just your academics. You've learned how to plan a life around school. You've learned how to set a goal and achieve it. You've learned time management. And you've learned how to work with your fellow students and teachers and how to figure out to get here today. Use the momentum of this success to plan your next step. It doesn't have to be a bachelor's degree or a master's degree. It doesn't have to be an executive role. It could be starting a family or a business or a hobby. Keep your momentum.
0: Some 250 students received degrees and certifications during Saturday's ceremony. May is National Get Caught Reading Month. Amanda Belcher, Marketing and Outreach Coordinator for the Bourbonnais Public Library, talks about how your local library can help you celebrate this month.
2: We're physical spaces, but once you come in and you get a card, you can check out our materials and take them anywhere. You can get caught reading anywhere in the community. I think something that's really great is we have Kindles as well as just physical books, so people can come and get preloaded Kindles based on whatever genre they're looking for.
0: Belcher says your Bourbonnais Public Library card can also be used at other local libraries.
3: NBC News Radio, I'm Michael Kastner. President Trump is warning Iran yet again in a sharply worded post on True Social Sunday morning. Trump said the clock is ticking for Iran. He added they better get moving fast or there won't be anything left of them. Trump concluded by saying time is of the essence. An investigation is ongoing after two military fighter jets collided during an air show in Idaho. The weekend air show was being held near Mountain Home Air Force Base, about 50 miles outside of Boise. All four Navy pilots were able to eject.
4: Sylvia's mother.
3: The lead singer of the 1970s band Dr. Hook, Dennis LeCourier, has died. His rep confirmed he passed away Saturday at the age of 76 following a long and courageous battle with kidney disease. LeCourier was best known for such hits as Cover of the Rolling Stone and Sylvia's Mother. Michael Kastner, NBC News Radio.
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7: 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Kia Bradley wants to see you in a Kia. We'll start first with some high school softball. Beecher, 3-1 winners over Lamont. They completed the regular season undefeated. Bishop McNamara won their first game Saturday, but lost the second, splitting a doubleheader. Morris, a winner over Cole City. Hersher, a road winner against Central. Baseball, Bradley Bourbonnais winners 8-3 at Mantino. Eric Rainbolt with a two-run homer in the third inning of that game. Donnie Lattice had two hits and two runs batted in Cole City's first win Saturday. Gavin Berger and Lance Cuddy hit two homers for the second game as they swept their doubleheader. St. Joe's Ogden, 2-0 winners over Bishop McNamara. The White Sox claim the Crosstown Classic, walking off the Cubs 9-8 in 10 innings. Edgar Carroll blasted the game-winning two-run homer in the 10th as the Cubs tied it with a three-run homer in the 9th by Michael Conforto. The White Sox ended up taking 2 of 3 from the Cubbies, and they visit the Mariners tonight. The Cubs have lost six of their last eight. They host Milwaukee tonight. Cardinals had just five hits, getting blanked by the Royals 2-0. And NBA playoffs, the Cavaliers advance into the Eastern Conference Finals with a Game 7 win over Detroit.
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8: The risk of severe weather expands across the region here through at least mid-afternoon. It is going to be breezy at times with a high temperature 83. Another round of showers and a few thunderstorms tonight. Our low dips to about 65. And we'll see some rain early on Tuesday. More scattered thunderstorms during the afternoon. Windy with a high around 82. I'm staff meteorologist Dan Holliday.
7: Thank you, Dan. Looking good so far. But again, a threat of some severe weather coming into play a little later on. 73 with sunshine in Clifton. It is 74 in Kankakee. This guy did a nice tribute to songwriter Don Schlitz, who wrote The Gambler for Kenny Rogers. Towards the end of the show, he performed that song. Here is Blake Shelton.

River Country WIVR. He performed that last night on the ACM Award Show from Las Vegas. A lot of people couldn't see it because it wasn't on national television, which is the first major award show that was live streamed only. It was on Amazon Prime. I was lucky enough to watch it. Great show, kind of a back to the roots show. A lot of Texas artists coming out winners. We mentioned Ella Langley with 5 wins. Cody Johnson, another Texas native, with the Entertainer and Male Vocal Honors. Parker McCollum, another Texas native, wins Album of the Year. And it was just pretty cool. Single and Song of the Year, Choosing Texas for Ella Langley. Shania Twain was the host. Look, I am a Shania Twain fan. I thought she did okay as host. I mean, it was nothing special. She was okay. You know, she had her energy, but I thought she was all right.

0: I thought one of the highlights, there were several great performances. The tribute to songwriter Don Schlitz of The Gambler by Blake Shelton, that was pretty cool. Shania, by the way, multiple wardrobe changes. Always good to see Shania. Absolutely. But I thought one of the emotional parts of the show, Lauren Elena delivered one of the night's emotional speeches focusing on mental health awareness. Lauren talked about music publishing executive and songwriter and mentor Ben Vaughn, who committed suicide last year, and then introduced Dan and Shay with a song they wrote in honor of Ben Vaughn called Say So. We're going to hear that coming up here in a little bit, but all in all, great show. Very traditional. You know, the pop country stuff wasn't all that prevalent last night. A lot of it was more the traditional roots country, especially the Texas roots country. So, thumbs up. Unfortunately, I didn't like the fact that it was live streamed only. More people could have watched it if it was on network television.
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3: 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And the big news from last week was that China visit by President Trump.
7: Basically, there was just a lot of optimism going into this U.S.-Chinese business. There is an estimate that we could probably see sales of 40 million metric tons that China would buy from us. But that's kind of a wild number. That would mean we'd really be scraping the barrel to provide those beans. So they kind of dodged the bullet on any hard evidence or hard wordage. As far as we know, we're sticking to the 25 million metric tons every year for the next 3 years. We'll see. They were more interested in talking about Taiwan than the specific agriculture stuff. There was some talk about U.S. beef going to China, but with record beef prices here in the U.S., you have to ask, what were they thinking? I tell you, it's pretty nuts. But unless we see a big turnaround here ahead of the close, the chart's going to look awful sloppy. We're going to have some weekly price reversals to the downside, so the highs we made this week's going to be pretty good resistance. But we're getting pretty close to some support we need to hold.
3: 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I'm Kent Kasson.
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0: the latest and greatest in country, plus local news and weather. 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Cloudy skies today. Good chance of rain up till about noon. High around 80. Complete look at the forecast coming up. Checking your River Country News this Monday morning. I'm Rob West. There was another fatal crash on I-65 in northwest Indiana over the weekend. Indiana State Police say it was about 11:15 Saturday night. They were called to a crash just south of Crown Point. When they got there, they found an SUV and a minivan. Reports say the minivan was having mechanical issues, traveling at about 15 miles an hour on the interstate, was hit by the SUV. Troopers say only the front two people in the minivan were restrained. Everybody else had multiple injuries. One of those passengers, identified by the Lake County Coroner's Office, is 25-year-old Navia Gadusu of Chicago, later died of her injuries. 23rd annual Cop on a Rooftop event took place Friday at various Duncan locations throughout our listening area to raise money for the Illinois Law Enforcement Torch Run for Special Olympics. Bourbonnais Deputy Police Chief Jason Stuba has the results for how much they raised at the two locations in Bourbonnais.
1: It looks like we are going to break the $8,000 mark again this year. I'm pretty sure we did it last year. It includes like $5,300 in actual cash and then a couple $1,000 in online donations and about $1,000 in checks.
0: Law enforcement officers from across the area took part in Friday's event. Indiana students will soon have to power down their cell phones for the whole school day, Indiana News Now's Joe Ullery reports.
2: Governor Mike Braun signed into law Indiana's all-day school cell phone ban. It takes effect July 1st in time for the 2026 to 2027 school year. The law expands Indiana's current ban, which only restricts phone usage during instructional time. Some critics worry students may lose a lifeline during emergencies. Supporters say the ban gives teachers back control of the classroom. I'm Joe Ullery, Indiana News Service.
3: NBC News Radio, I'm Michael Kastner. President Trump is warning Iran yet again in a sharply worded post on True Social Sunday morning. Trump said the clock is ticking for Iran. He added they better get moving fast or there won't be anything left of them. Trump concluded by saying time is of the essence. An investigation is ongoing after two military fighter jets collided during an air show in Idaho. The weekend air show was being held near Mountain Home Air Force Base, about 50 miles outside of Boise. All four Navy pilots were able to eject. Sylvia's mother. The lead singer of the 1970s band Dr. Hook, Dennis LeCourrier, has died. His rep confirmed he passed away Saturday at the age of 76 following a long and courageous battle with kidney disease. LeCourrier was best known for such hits as Cover of the Rolling Stone and Sylvia's Mother. Michael Kastner, NBC News Radio.
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0: In sports, took extra innings, but the White Sox beat the Cubs 9-8 Sunday, taking 2 out of 3 in that weekend series. St. Louis Cardinals lost 2-0 to the Royals Sunday. Sox in Seattle to take on the Mariners tonight. The Cubs host Milwaukee. The Cards have the day off. They start a series with the Pirates in St. Louis tomorrow night. Chicago Fire FC beat Montreal 2-0 Saturday. They host Toronto this Saturday. Chicago Sky beat the Minnesota Lynx 86-79. They host the Dallas Wings Wednesday night. NBA playoffs continued Sunday. The Cleveland Cavaliers beat the Detroit Pistons 125-94 in Game 7 of their series. The win puts the Cavaliers in the Eastern Conference Finals, where they'll take on the Knicks tomorrow night. Tonight, the Thunder host the Spurs in Game 1 of the Western Conference Finals. In the NHL Stanley Cup playoffs, the Sabres host the Canadiens tonight to decide who will advance to the Eastern Conference Finals. Winner takes on the Carolina Hurricanes on Thursday. And Denny Hamlin won NASCAR's All-Star Race on Sunday at Dover Motor Speedway. NASCAR returns to action Sunday in the Coca-Cola 600 at the Charlotte Motor Speedway.
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7: The risk of severe weather expands across the region here through at least mid-afternoon. It is going to be breezy at times with a high temperature 83. Another round of showers and a few thunderstorms tonight. Our low dips to about 65. And we'll see some rain early on Tuesday. More scattered thunderstorms during the afternoon. Windy with a high around 82. I'm staff meteorologist Dan Holliday.
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8: Well, good morning and happy Monday. Here we go, ready to start a new work week. And as we get things started, we're going to put a smile on your face. Nate Bargatze, the featured quarter after laughter comedian, thoughts about his dog coming up. Great quarter after laughter as we get the week started. More thoughts about the Academy of Country Music Award Show. First award show that was not on network television, so you had to have Amazon Prime to see it. We'll talk about that. We've got Carrie Underwood, Justin Moore on the way. Here to kick things off, Josh Ross on WIVR.

River Country, WIVR with Carrie Underwood. Last night's ACM award show from Las Vegas. First award show that was not televised on major networks. It was live stream only on Amazon Prime. Great show, though, and lots of emotional moments. We're going to hear one of the songs that I thought was one of the high points of the performance part of the evening. Coming up after this one from Justin Moore, Time's Ticking, here on River Country, WIVR.

0: say so.
1: River Country, WIVR. I thought one of the highlights of last night's ACM Award Show was Dan and Shay performing that new song, Say So, in honor of someone who affected not only them, but Lauren Elena and so many other country stars. Publishing executive and songwriter mentor Ben Vaughn. Here was Lauren Elena introducing that particular performance and talking about Mental Health Awareness Month. 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
2: Sometimes lifting lives can mean saving lives. 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You just please reach out. Oh man, okay, I'm doing a great job. ACM Lifting Lives is the philanthropic partner of the Academy of Country Music. 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
4: She had no awareness about her, like the senses that dogs have. We had turkeys in our backyard once, and I let her out to go chase these turkeys. You know, retired hunting dog, figured that's fun. And we have a very normal backyard. It's not Yellowstone Park. You can see all of it at all times. I like push her out and she just pees and then comes back in the house. Never sees the turkeys. And I'm just looking at her like, you didn't feel anything? Like nothing was going? Like I sensed it as a human on the couch. I felt there was turkeys outside. You want to take just one lap around? See if... The guy used her a lot for duck hunting. So he would shoot a duck. She's supposed to run and go get it and then bring it back. So what I like to picture is he shoots the duck, she runs out, comes back, no duck. And she's like, I don't even know what we're doing. All right, I did not, a million things flew in the air when you shot that gun. And I'm supposed to know which one you hit? And the guy's just looking at her, and then she's like, you're not even the guy that I came out here with.
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10: The risk of severe weather expands across the region here through at least mid-afternoon. It is going to be breezy at times with a high temperature 83. Another round of showers and a few thunderstorms tonight. Our low dips to about 65. And we'll see some rain early on Tuesday. More scattered thunderstorms during the afternoon. Windy with a high around 82. I'm staff meteorologist Dan Holliday.
1: Thank you, Dan. 75 already in Lake Village. It is 75 in Bradley.
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River Country, WIVR, Brandon Lake, Jelly Roll with Hard Fought Hallelujah. The Roy Gregory unsung hero today goes out to a Southwest Airlines pilot. Check this out. They were delayed at Reagan National Airport. And the airline posted pictures of the pilot identified as First Officer James. Reportedly stepped off the delayed flight, ordered pizza for everyone, and then served it to the passengers himself. The airline praised James for showing compassion and initiative during a stressful situation. Look, I know pizza is not going to be, making things better when you're stuck on the tarmac for a while, but I thought that was pretty cool. Way to go. First Officer James, Southwest Airlines, you get the trophy today for the unsung hero. John Party up next with Boots Off here on River Country, WIVR.

0: the latest and greatest in country, plus local news and weather. 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Cloudy skies today. Good chance of rain up till about noon. High around 80. Complete look at the forecast coming up. Checking your River Country News this Monday morning. I'm Rob West. Whether they travel by air or ground, Memorial Day travelers are going to be shelling out a lot more money this year. Tom Castello has more.
1: Domestic airfares now average $459 round trip, up $60 from last year. International tickets now average $1,270, up $100 from 2025. Going.com reports a 21% drop in people searching for flights.
0: However, travelers could have snagged deals if they booked early before rising jet fuel prices started to affect airfares. Average cost for a gallon of gas in Illinois, more than $5 a gallon as we head into the first major travel season of the summer. AAA says a gallon of gas running $5.05 on average across the land of Lincoln. That's $1.67 more expensive than at this time last year. AAA says gas down a penny in the Kankakee area running $4.91 on average. Gas in Iroquois County running $4.93 on average, $4.94 on average in Ford County, $4.98 in Grundy County, $5.15 a gallon on average in Will County. Highest average across the state, Cook County, where a gallon of gas sets you back $5.30 on average. Across the state line, gallon of gas running $4.13 on average in Newton County, $4.37 on average in Benton County, $4.20 a gallon on average in Jasper County. AAA says the cost for a gallon of gas running $4.12 on average across the Hoosier state, nationwide average $4.51 a gallon. Both Illinois and Indiana, among 17 states affected by a recall from the Strauss family creamery. Strauss recalling a number of ice cream products over concerns of a presence of metal fragments. The FDA says there have been no injuries reported because of the issue. Customers are advised to return the recalled ice cream products to the store or throw them away.
2: NBC News Radio, I'm Michael Kastner. Iran is on the receiving end of yet another new warning from President Trump in a Sunday post on True Social. Trump said the clock is ticking for Iran. He added they better get moving fast or there won't be anything left of them. The National Mediation Board is working to end a strike by New York Long Island Railroad employees. The railroad, the nation's largest commuter rail system, is shut down over worker demands over salaries and health care. New York Governor Kathy Hochul is asking commuters to work from home today if they can. He's choosing Texas, I can tell. The stars came out Sunday night for the Academy of Country Music Awards show. Ella Langley was the big winner of the night, taking home four awards, including Female Artist of the Year and Song of the Year for Choosing Texas. Michael Kastner, NBC News Radio.
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4: 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We'll start first with high school softball. Beecher, 3-1 winners over Lamont. Beecher finishes the regular season undefeated. Bishop McNamara won their first game Saturday, but lost the second in a split doubleheader. Morris, a winner over Cole City. Hersher won on the road against Central. Baseball, Bradley Bourbonnais winners 8-3 on Saturday at Mantino. Eric Rainbolt with a two-run homer in the game. Donnie Lattice had two hits, two RBIs in Cole City's first win Saturday. Gavin Berger and Lance Cuddy hit two-run homers in the second win as they swept a doubleheader. St. Joe's Ogden, 2-0 winners over Bishop McNamara. White Sox claim the Crosstown Classic, walking off the Cubs in a wild game, 9-8 at the rate. Edgar Carroll blasted a game-ending two-run homer in the 10th inning after the Cubs hit a three-run homer for Michael Conforto in the 9th inning to tie it. The Cubs host Milwaukee tonight. The White Sox are on the road against the Mariners. Cardinals blanked by the Royals. They had just five hits in their 2-0 loss at Busch Stadium. Cardinals off tonight. They'll host Pittsburgh tomorrow night. And NBA playoffs, Cleveland advances to the Eastern Conference Finals with a Game 7 win over Detroit.
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6: The risk of severe weather expands across the region here through at least mid-afternoon. It is going to be breezy at times with a high temperature 83. Another round of showers and a few thunderstorms tonight. Our low dips to about 65. And we'll see some rain early on Tuesday. More scattered thunderstorms during the afternoon. Windy with a high around 82. I'm staff meteorologist Dan Holliday.
4: Thank you, Dan. 75 with sunshine in Chabance. It is 75 in Kankakee.
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0: River Country WIVR, the big winner last night at the Academy of Country Music Awards show, Ella Langley, 5 wins for Miss Ella. She nails down the female artist, single, and song of the year with Choosin' Texas, which was kind of an anthem of the night. Way to go, Ella Langley. How about that? Texas artists were big winners last night. Not only Ella Langley, but Cody Johnson with Entertainer and Male Artist of the Year. Parker McCollum, another Texas native, got Album of the Year honors. Red Clay Strays, also from Texas, Group of the Year. So congratulations to all the winners. Big night. The only problem that I saw was it wasn't on network television. You had to stream it on Amazon Prime. A lot of people don't have Prime. So I thought that was kind of a fail from the ACMs. But the show itself was really well done. It really was. If you got to see the show, it was really well done. And to me, it was kind of a return to the more traditional roots of country, which was pretty neat. Some other winners last night. Duo of the group, Brooks and Dunn. That was kind of a shocker. New male artist, Tucker Wetmore. New female artist, Avery Anna. And again, you can check out some of the highlights. If you go to the ACM website, you can see some of it. But we'll be talking about it just in case. And I have posted a list of all the winners up on our River Country Facebook and Instagram pages this morning.
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1: The risk of severe weather expands across the region here through at least mid-afternoon. It is going to be breezy at times with a high temperature 83. Another round of showers and a few thunderstorms tonight. Our low dips to about 65. And we'll see some rain early on Tuesday. More scattered thunderstorms during the afternoon. Windy with a high around 82. I'm staff meteorologist Dan Holliday.
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Hey, tomorrow, join our very own Chris Nichols. 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Here's Parker McCollum. 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

0: 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Cloudy skies today. Good chance of rain up till about noon. High around 80. Complete look at the forecast coming up. Checking your River Country News this Monday morning. I'm Rob West. Fire destroyed part of Balmoral Racetrack in Creed Township over the weekend. WGN says the fire broke out about 6:30 yesterday morning. Flames could be seen in parts of the building and thick black smoke rising up into the sky. Fire crews on the scene for several hours trying to put out the flames. There were no reported injuries caused by the fires under investigation. Kankakee Community College held its 57th annual commencement ceremony over the weekend. Vice President and Chief Nursing Officer for Riverside, KCC alum Ellen Bellino, was the keynote speaker for the event.
1: You've learned more lessons than just your academics. You've learned how to plan a life around school. You've learned how to set a goal and achieve it. You've learned time management. And you've learned how to work with your fellow students and teachers and how to figure out to get here today. Use the momentum of this success to plan your next step. It doesn't have to be a bachelor's degree or a master's degree. It doesn't have to be an executive role. It could be starting a family or a business or a hobby. Keep your momentum.
0: Some 250 students received degrees and certifications during Saturday's ceremony. May is National Get Caught Reading Month. Amanda Belcher, Marketing and Outreach Coordinator for the Bourbonnais Public Library, talks about how your local library can help you celebrate this month.
2: We're physical spaces, but once you come in and you get a card, you can check out our materials and take them anywhere. You can get caught reading anywhere in the community. I think something that's really great is we have Kindles as well as just physical books, so people can come and get preloaded Kindles based on whatever genre they're looking for.
0: Belcher says your Bourbonnais Public Library card can also be used at other local libraries.
3: 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Iran is on the receiving end of yet another new warning from President Trump in a Sunday post on Truth Social. Trump said the clock is ticking for Iran. He added they better get moving fast or there won't be anything left of them. The National Mediation Board is working to end a strike by New York Long Island Railroad employees. The railroad, the nation's largest commuter rail system, is shut down over worker demands over salaries and health care. New York Governor Kathy Hochul is asking commuters to work from home today if they can.
4: He's choosing Texas, I can tell.
3: The stars came out Sunday night for the Academy of Country Music Awards show. Ella Langley was the big winner of the night, taking home four awards, including Female Artist of the Year and Song of the Year for Choosing Texas. 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
0: In sports, took extra innings, but the White Sox beat the Cubs 9-8 Sunday, taking 2 out of 3 in that weekend series. St. Louis Cardinals lost 2-0 to the Royals Sunday. Sox in Seattle to take on the Mariners tonight. The Cubs host Milwaukee. The Cards have the day off. They start a series with the Pirates in St. Louis tomorrow night. Chicago Fire FC beat Montreal 2-0 Saturday. They host Toronto this Saturday. Chicago Sky beat the Minnesota Lynx 86-79. They host the Dallas Wings Wednesday night. NBA playoffs continued Sunday. The Cleveland Cavaliers beat the Detroit Pistons 125-94 in Game 7 of their series. The win puts the Cavaliers in the Eastern Conference Finals, where they'll take on the Knicks tomorrow night. Tonight, the Thunder host the Spurs in Game 1 of the Western Conference Finals. In the NHL Stanley Cup playoffs, the Sabres host the Canadiens tonight to decide who will advance to the Eastern Conference Finals. Winner takes on the Carolina Hurricanes on Thursday. And Denny Hamlin won NASCAR's All-Star Race on Sunday at Dover Motor Speedway. NASCAR returns to action Sunday in the Coca-Cola 600 at the Charlotte Motor Speedway.
6: The risk of severe weather expands across the region here through at least mid-afternoon. It is going to be breezy at times with a high temperature 83. Another round of showers and a few thunderstorms tonight. Our low dips to about 65. and we'll see some rain early on Tuesday. More scattered thunderstorms during the afternoon, windy with a high around 82. I'm staff meteorologist Dan Holliday.
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7: Well, hello and happy Monday. Welcome to the start of the work week. It's Roy Gregory celebrating the birthday of the king of country music today. George Strait is 74 years young. Yes, he holds the record for the most number one songs on the chart by any artist in any form of music. 60 number ones for King George. Here's a song that started it all, his very first number one hit from 1982. For the birthday boy, George Strait, with Foolhardy Memory, here on River Country WIVR.

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0: River Country, WIVR, one of the big winners at the Academy of Country Music Awards last night. Entertainer of the Year and Male Artist of the Year winner, Cody Johnson, who thanked Luke Combs for helping him become a country star today. Way to go, Cody Johnson. Thomas Rhett, Jordan Davis performed this one at the show last night. Here it is on River Country.
1: Didn't win the lotto, but the dogs won. 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

0: River Country, WIBR. Chris Young going to be part of Country Night coming up before you know it, June 6th. That's Saturday, June 6th, at the Bradley 315 Music Fest there in the parking lot of Northfield Square Mall in Bradley. Not only Chris Young, but Red Baron and James Michael Travis Band on that Saturday, June 6th, but other entertainment, Buck Cherry, Southside Social Club, and Mike Tamano's Band, the Baked Potatoes, Thursday, June 4th, Warrant, Dockin, Lita Ford, and Firehouse, Friday, June 5th. Ticket information and artist info available on their website, bradley315.org. Remember, Friday, we'll be giving away a couple of pit passes to the Country Night on Bradley 315 Fest Friday, coming up right here at 7:43 on Friday from your Concert Connection.
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3: All right, let's check our River Country Birthday Club for this Monday. 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Baseball Hall of Famer Reggie Jackson is 80 today. A couple of country stars on this list. We mentioned George Strait is 74, the king of country. David Nail, 47. And writer and actress Tina Fey is 56. 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You can do that at WIVR1017.com. 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Carter Knight of Clifton did that. Carter is our weekly prize winner. 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

0: the latest and greatest in country, plus local news and weather. 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Cloudy skies today, good chance of rain up till noon. High about 80. Complete look at the forecast coming up. Checking your River Country News this Monday morning, I'm Rob West. Whether they travel by air or ground, Memorial Day travelers going to be shelling out a lot more money this year. Tom Castello has more.
1: Domestic airfares now average $459 round trip, up $60 from last year. International tickets now average $1,270, up $100 from 2025. Going.com reports a 21% drop in people searching for flights.
0: However, travelers could have snagged deals if they booked early before rising jet fuel prices started to affect airfares. Average cost for a gallon of gas in Illinois, more than $5 a gallon as we head into the first major travel season of the summer. AAA says a gallon of gas running $5.05 on average across the land of Lincoln. That's $1.67 more expensive than at this time last year. AAA says gas down a penny in the Kankakee area running $4.91 on average. Gas in Iroquois County running $4.93 on average, $4.94 on average in Ford County, $4.98 in Grundy County, $5.15 a gallon on average in Will County. Highest average across the state, Cook County, where a gallon of gas sets you back $5.30 on average. Across the state line, gallon of gas running $4.13 on average in Newton County, $4.37 on average in Benton County, $4.20 a gallon on average in Jasper County. AAA says the cost for a gallon of gas running $4.12 on average across the Hoosier state, nationwide average $4.51 a gallon. Both Illinois and Indiana, among 17 states affected by a recall from the Strauss Family Creamery. Strauss recalling a number of ice cream products over concerns of a presence of metal fragments. The FDA says there have been no injuries reported because of the issue. Customers are advised to return the recalled ice cream products to the store or throw them away.
2: NBC News Radio, I'm Michael Kastner. President Trump says the clock is ticking for Iran in a sharply worded post on Truth Social Sunday morning. Trump added they better get moving fast or there won't be anything left of them. Trump concluded by saying time is of the essence. The cruise ship at the center of a deadly hantavirus outbreak is back at its home port in the Netherlands. More from Ross Cullen.
3: The MV Honduras had been carrying around 150 passengers and crew from 23 countries when a cluster of severe respiratory illnesses among passengers was first reported to the World Health Organization at the start of May.
2: Three people aboard the luxury cruise vessel died from the disease while at sea. Georgia voters tomorrow will decide primary races for U.S. Senate and the governor's office. Republicans will be looking for a challenger for Democratic Senator John Ossoff, who notched a win in 2020 in the conservative state. Michael Kastner, NBC News Radio.
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6: 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We'll start with the high school softball. Beecher 3-1 winners over Lamont. They complete the regular season undefeated. Bishop McNamara split a doubleheader over the weekend. Morris, a winner over Coal City. Hersher won on the road against Central. Baseball, Bradley Bourbonnais, winners on Saturday, 6-3 at Mantino. Donnie Lattice had two hits and two runs batted in. Coal City's first win Saturday. Gavin Berger and Lance Cuddy hit two homers in the second game as they swept over the weekend. St. Joe's Ogden, 2-0 winners over Bishop McNamara. White Sox take 2 out of 3 from the Cubs in this weekend's Crosstown Classic in dramatic fashion, 9-8 in extra innings. The Cubs tied it with a 3-run homer in the 9th inning, but Edgar Caro's 2-run homer gave the White Sox the win. Next up, the White Sox travel to Seattle tonight. Cubs host the Brewers tonight. Cardinals blanked by the Royals 2-0. They're off today. They take on Pittsburgh tomorrow. And NBA playoffs, Cleveland advances into the Eastern Conference Finals with a Game 7 win over Detroit.
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8: The risk of severe weather expands across the region here through at least mid-afternoon. It is going to be breezy at times with a high temperature 83. Another round of showers and a few thunderstorms tonight. Our low dips to about 65. And we'll see some rain early on Tuesday. More scattered thunderstorms during the afternoon. Windy with a high around 82. I'm staff meteorologist Dan Holliday.
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0: Goodbye, Carrie Underwood here on River Country, WIVR. All right, time for our River Country Morning Mind Twister. A couple of DQ Medium Blizzard treats up for grabs from our noble Dairy Queens in Kankakee, Moments, Mantino, and Bourbonnais. Make sure you check out the May Blizzard of the Month, the Choco Frosted Donut Blizzard, part of the breakfast collection, which includes the Fruity Pebble Shake and Cinnamon Toast Crunch Dipped Cone at Dairy Queen. Well, last night was the Academy of Country Music Award Show, the first ACM Award Show held in Los Angeles in 1966. The ACMs were originally created to honor country artists west of the Mississippi. Now it doesn't matter where you're from. Miranda Lambert is the most awarded artist in ACM history. She was prominent in last night's ACM Award Show, next to Ella Langley, with a co-writing credit for her song Choosing Texas. And Miranda performed her new song Crisco on the show. My question is this: what country legend holds the most wins by a male artist? Miranda is overall, but what country legend holds most wins by a male artist at the Academy of Country Music Awards? I'll give you a couple choices. You got to tell me which one it is. Is it Garth Brooks or George Strait? The number is 800-656-1017.
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10: The risk of severe weather expands across the region here through at least mid-afternoon. It is going to be breezy at times with a high temperature 83. Another round of showers and a few thunderstorms tonight. Our low dips to about 65. And we'll see some rain early on Tuesday. More scattered thunderstorms during the afternoon. Windy with a high around 82. I'm staff meteorologist Dan Holliday.
11: Thank you, Dan. We're looking at 76 currently in Kentland. It is 76 in Kankakee. With that in mind, let's go to the phones. Hi, River Country. The ACM Awards Show has Miranda Lambert as the all-time leader in wins. We need to know what male country legend holds the list for male wins. Is it Garth Brooks or George Strait?
12: It is George Strait.
11: You're right. It is George Strait. Yes, the birthday boy, by the way. George celebrating a birthday today. George is 77 years young today. Yeah, you're a winner. Who's this?
12: This is Chance.
11: Well, Chance, for your efforts, you got a couple of DQ Medium Blizzard treats from our noble Dairy Queens. Congratulations.
12: Thank you.
11: All right, yeah, it's Miranda number one, George Strait number two, and ACM Award wins. This guy performed this song last night at the ACM Award show. It's Riley Green. On River Country, WIVR.
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0: 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Cloudy skies today. Good chance of rain up till about noon. High around 80. Complete look at the forecast coming up. Checking your River Country News this Monday morning. I'm Rob West. There was another fatal crash on I-65 in Northwest Indiana over the weekend. Indiana State Police say it was about 11:15 Saturday night. They were called to a crash just south of Crown Point. When they got there, they found an SUV and a minivan. Reports say the minivan was having mechanical issues, traveling at about 15 miles an hour on the interstate, was hit by the SUV. Troopers say only the front two people in the minivan were restrained. Everybody else had multiple injuries. One of those passengers, identified by the Lake County Coroner's Office as 25-year-old Navia Gadusu of Chicago, later died of her injuries. 23rd annual Cop on a Rooftop event took place Friday at various Dunkin' locations throughout our listening area to raise money for the Illinois Law Enforcement Torch Run for Special Olympics. Bourbonnais Deputy Police Chief Jason Stuba has the results for how much they raised at the two locations in Bourbonnais.
1: It looks like we are going to break the $8,000 mark again this year. I'm pretty sure we did it last year. It includes like $5,300 in actual cash and then a couple $1,000 in online donations and about $1,000 in checks.
0: Law enforcement officers from across the area took part in Friday's event. Indiana students will soon have to power down their cell phones for the whole school day. Indiana News Now's Joe Ullery reports.
2: Governor Mike Braun signed into law Indiana's all-day school cell phone ban. It takes effect July 1st in time for the 2026 to 2027 school year. The law expands Indiana's current ban, which only restricts phone usage during instructional time. Some critics worry students may lose a lifeline during emergencies. Supporters say the ban gives teachers back control of the classroom. I'm Joe Ullery, Indiana News Service.
3: NBC News Radio, I'm Michael Kastner. President Trump says the clock is ticking for Iran in a sharply worded post on True Social Sunday morning. Trump added they better get moving fast or there won't be anything left of them. Trump concluded by saying time is of the essence. The cruise ship at the center of a deadly hantavirus outbreak is back at its home port in the Netherlands. More from Ross Cullen.
4: The MV Honduras had been carrying around 150 passengers and crew from 23 countries when a cluster of severe respiratory illnesses among passengers was first reported to the World Health Organization at the start of May.
3: Three people aboard the luxury cruise vessel died from the disease while at sea. Georgia voters tomorrow will decide primary races for U.S. Senate and the governor's office. Republicans will be looking for a challenger for Democratic Senator John Ossoff, who notched a win in 2020 in the conservative state. Michael Kastner, NBC News Radio.
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0: In sports, took extra innings, but the White Sox beat the Cubs 9-8 Sunday, taking 2 out of 3 in that weekend series. St. Louis Cardinals lost 2-0 to the Royals Sunday. Sox in Seattle to take on the Mariners tonight. The Cubs host Milwaukee. The Cards have the day off. They start a series with the Pirates in St. Louis tomorrow night. Chicago Fire FC beat Montreal 2-0 Saturday. They host Toronto this Saturday. Chicago Sky beat the Minnesota Lynx 86-79. They host the Dallas Wings Wednesday night. NBA playoffs continued Sunday. The Cleveland Cavaliers beat the Detroit Pistons 125-94 in Game 7 of their series. The win puts the Cavaliers in the Eastern Conference Finals, where they'll take on the Knicks tomorrow night. Tonight, the Thunder host the Spurs in Game 1 of the Western Conference Finals. In the NHL Stanley Cup playoffs, the Sabres host the Canadiens tonight to decide who will advance to the Eastern Conference Finals. Winner takes on the Carolina Hurricanes on Thursday. And Denny Hamlin won NASCAR's All-Star Race on Sunday at Dover Motor Speedway. NASCAR returns to action Sunday in the Coca-Cola 600 at the Charlotte Motor Speedway.
8: The risk of severe weather expands across the region here through at least mid-afternoon. It is going to be breezy at times with a high temperature 83. Another round of showers and a few thunderstorms tonight. Our low dips to about 65. And we'll see some rain early on Tuesday. More scattered thunderstorms during the afternoon. Windy with a high around 82. I'm staff meteorologist Dan Holliday.
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9: Well, good morning and happy Monday. Welcome to the start of the work week. Hope you had a wonderful weekend. As we get things started, a new week means a couple new things. We have a new listener of the week. We also have a new hometown spotlight, Manteno. We're coming to your town later on this week. We'll talk about that, and we'll give you some info on Manteno. And some thoughts about the Academy of Country Music Award Show last night in Vegas. It was the first major award show that was not on network television. What do you think about that? I thought that was kind of strange. I was lucky enough to have Amazon Prime, but there are a lot of people that did not and missed actually a very entertaining show. We're going to talk about that. This guy performed this song on last night's show. It's Tucker Wetmore here on River Country, WIVR.

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0: River Country, WIVR, Lainey Wilson with Heart Like a Truck. 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This week, we salute Mantino, and Mike Tamano going to be celebrating on Friday over at the McDonald's there on South Creek Drive. And we're going to find out the first cruise night of the season is coming up with details on the way as we salute Mantino. Keeping it live, keeping it local here on River Country.
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0: River Country, WIVR. Bo Cephas, Hank Williams Jr. going out to our River Country Listener of the Week, Danny Dayhoff of Bradley. She loves the classic country, like Hank Jr., and we played that one for Danny this morning. She says, I love Rick Jackson's Country Classic Show on Sundays, also Roy Gregory and Denny Case. Well, thank you for the kind words, Danny. We love you, too. And as a thank you, we set Danny up with gift certificates from Game On Bar and Grill in downtown Piatone. Also, LK Tax Shop there on the Grange Road in Monee. And Oliver's Bar and Grill in Bradley and Kankakee. Remember, we'll pick a new Listener of the Week next Monday. And if you'd like to be part of that and win some goodies like Danny Dayhoff of Bradley did, you can register today. 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
2: This week, we're learning about Manteno with our hometown spotlight. Ashley Peterson has a scoop on events in Manteno, and we're talking about those this week. You ready?
3: Oh, sure, yeah. Let's get to it.
2: Manteno Cruise Nights are back. 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
3: All right, so for Manteno Cruise Nights, this is open to the public, so anybody can attend, and anyone can just come out and bring their vehicles. 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And then we have another one on June 2nd, again June 16th, July 7th, July 21st, August 4th, August 18th, and the last one will be on September 1st.
2: And there are so many amazing vehicles that line up right there on Main Street each time.
3: Absolutely. It is ran by a separate organization. They actually call themselves the Manteno Cruise Nights. Richard is the organizer of that, and him and his team have been doing this for many years now, and it has really become just a staple of community events in Manteno. I'm excited to bring that back.
2: With your hometown spotlight, I'm Scott Smith.
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River Country WIVR, that is Brooks and Dunn, the boys, big winners at the ACM Awards show last night. They got the Vocal Duo of the Year, which I think surprised a lot of people. A lot of people didn't get to see the show because the ACM Awards show was not on network television. It was only streaming on Prime Video. It was a great show. I have to say, I watched the show from start to finish. Great performances. Ella Langley, big winner overall, taking home 5 awards last night. In fact, the state of Texas actually was the big winner. Not only Ella Langley, but Cody Johnson from Texas, entertainer and male artist of the year. You had Parker McCollum for the album of the year. He's from Texas. And the group of the year, Red Clay Strays, also from Texas. So pretty cool. And I believe either Ronnie or Kix Brooks is also from Texas, from Brooks and Dunn. But either way, it was fun night and lots of things. We're going to cover a couple recaps on 3 things we learned today, including one of the more emotional parts of the night. We'll get to that here in just a bit. Right now, we've got Luke Combs. This new one called Be By You. You're on River Country WI.

0: the latest and greatest in country, plus local news and weather. Cloudy skies today. Good chance rain up till about noon. A high right around 80. Complete look at the forecast coming up. Checking your River Country News this Monday morning. I'm Rob West. Whether they travel by air or ground, Memorial Day travelers going to be shelling out a lot more money this year. Tom at Castello has more.
1: Domestic airfares now average $459 round trip, up $60 from last year. International tickets now average $1,270, up $100 from 2025. Going.com reports a 21% drop in people searching for flights.
0: However, travelers could have snagged deals if they booked early before rising jet fuel prices started to affect airfares. Average cost for a gallon of gas in Illinois, more than $5 a gallon as we head into the first major travel season of the summer. AAA says a gallon of gas running $5.05 on average across the land of Lincoln. That's $1.67 more expensive than at this time last year. AAA says gas down a penny in the Kankakee area running $4.91 on average. Gas in Iroquois County running $4.93 on average, $4.94 on average in Ford County, $4.98 in Grundy County, $5.15 a gallon on average in Will County. Highest average across the state, Cook County, where a gallon of gas sets you back $5.30 on average. Across the state line, gallon of gas running $4.13 on average in Newton County, $4.37 on average in Benton County, $4.20 a gallon on average in Jasper County. AAA says the cost for a gallon of gas running $4.12 on average across the Hoosier state, nationwide average $4.51 a gallon. Both Illinois and Indiana, among 17 states affected by a recall from the Strauss Family Creamery. Strauss recalling a number of ice cream products over concerns of a presence of metal fragments. The FDA says there have been no injuries reported because of the issue. Customers are advised to return the recalled ice cream products to the store or throw them away.
2: The risk of severe weather expands across the region here through at least mid-afternoon. It is going to be breezy at times with a high temperature 83. Another round of showers and a few thunderstorms tonight. Our low dips to about 65. And we'll see some rain early on Tuesday. More scattered thunderstorms during the afternoon. Windy with a high around 82. I'm staff meteorologist Ann Holliday.
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0: River Country WIVR. That's music from Chris Jansen. All right, were you able to watch the Academy of Country Music Award Show last night? This was the first major award show that was not on network television. I thought that was a bummer because the show was really, really well done. And it was kind of a back-to-the-roots type country thing. A lot of Texas artists were winners. Ella Langley, the big winner, taking home 5 awards, including female artist, Song and Single of the Year for Choosing Texas. Another Texas native, Cody Johnson, big winner. He got the Entertainer of the Year and male honors. Another Texas artist, Parker McCollum, won Album of the Year. It was really cool. And there were some great performances. I thought that the tribute to legendary songwriter Don Schlitz from Blake Shelton, he did The Gambler. That was really cool. But probably the most emotional part of the night was when Lauren Elena delivered one of the emotional speeches focused on mental health awareness. And she referred to one of her friends, music publisher, executive, and songwriting mentor, Ben Vaughn, who committed suicide last year. Here was Lauren Elena in a very emotional part of last night's ACM award show.
1: Sometimes lifting lives can mean saving lives. May is Mental Health Awareness Month. And an important time to say, if you are secretly suffering, you are not alone. Like too many of you out there, I know what it's like to lose someone who struggled with their mental health. So to anybody out there tonight suffering, please know there is always someone to listen and someone to help. You just please reach out. ACM Lifting Lives is the philanthropic partner of the Academy of Country Music. It's dedicated to improving lives through the power of music and harnessing the strength of the country music industry to provide aid to those in need. Tonight, ACM Lifting Lives performance is by 2 friends of mine, Dan and Shay, whose powerful new song, Say So, was inspired by a heartbreaking loss in our country music family. Ben Vaughn was not just a brilliant publishing executive. He was also the kindest and most supportive friend to Dan and Shay, to me, and to so many people in this room whose careers and lives he made so much better. As I told Shay when I first heard it, this song is going to save lives. Y'all make some noise for Dan and Shay.
0: And then Dan and Shay performed Say So, which was really well done. There were a lot of great performances. Lainey Wilson performed us new music. Riley Green, Kane Brown, Thomas Rhett performed with Jordan Davis. Really great show. Unfortunately, I didn't like the fact that a lot of people couldn't watch it because of, being on stream. But at any rate, Shania Twain was the host. I love Shania Twain. My only complaint, it's not really a complaint, but Shania did okay. And again, I'm a big Shania Twain fan. I was kind of expecting maybe a little more. Maybe I was expecting too much. Who knows? But she was good. But she's not as good as some of the other hosts that have done it in the past. But if you have a chance, go to ACM.com. And you can watch some of the performances, some of the highlights from last night's Academy of Country Music Awards show. By the way, the complete list of winners is up on our River Country Facebook page.
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9: The risk of severe weather expands across the region here through at least mid-afternoon. It is going to be breezy at times with a high temperature 83. Another round of showers and a few thunderstorms tonight. Our low dips to about 65. And we'll see some rain early on Tuesday. More scattered thunderstorms during the afternoon. Windy with a high around 82. I'm staff meteorologist Ann Holliday.
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1: River Country, WIVR, with Kane Brown. Kane performed his latest song, Woman, last night on the ACM Award Show. Very well done. Chris Nichols coming your way next on this Monday. It looks like we've got some rain in the forecast. We're keeping an eye on the weather, see what's happening. Of course, any weather updates, you'll always get them right here on River Country. Chris getting ready also to hang out in the Tractor Supply parking lot tomorrow for our friends with Plam Orchards, the big strawberry tour happening tomorrow. You already know about their peaches. Well, now it's time for the best fresh-picked sweet Southern Illinois strawberries brought here to Kankakee tomorrow, 4:30 to 6 with Chris Nichols. Chris also going to have a chance for you to win a pair of four-day wristbands to the Windy City Smokeout going on at the United Center parking lot July 8th or the 12th. Blake Shelton, Scotty McCreary, Lainey Wilson, and a ton of others going to be there. And if you want to skip the line and pre-order now, you can go to flamorchards.com and join Chris tomorrow afternoon, 4:30 to 6. They're at Tractor Supply in Kankakee. He's up next. He's got music on the way from Blake Shelton, also Jordan Davis, who also, by the way, is going to be there at the Windy City Smokeout. Again, he'll have tickets for that tomorrow over at Tractor Supply with our friends from Flam Orchards for their strawberry tour. Hey, enjoy your Monday. Till tomorrow, Roy Gregory reminding you of these four things. WIVR.

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0: The latest and greatest in country, plus local news and weather. Cloudy skies today. Good chance rain up till about noon. High around 80. Complete look at the forecast coming up. Checking your River Country News this Monday morning. I'm Rob West. Fire destroyed part of Balmoral Racetrack in Crete Township over the weekend. WGN says the fire broke out about 6:30 yesterday morning. Flames could be seen in parts of the building and thick black smoke rising up into the sky. Fire crews on the scene for several hours trying to put out the flames. There were no reported injuries caused by the fires under investigation. Kankakee Community College held its 57th annual commencement ceremony over the weekend. Vice President and Chief Nursing Officer for Riverside, KCC alum Ellen Bellino, was the keynote speaker for the event.
1: You've learned more lessons than just your academics. You've learned how to plan a life around school. You've learned how to set a goal and achieve it. You've learned time management. And you've learned how to work with your fellow students and teachers and how to figure out to get here today. 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It doesn't have to be a bachelor's degree or a master's degree. It doesn't have to be an executive role. It could be starting a family or a business or a hobby. Keep your momentum.
0: Some 250 students received degrees and certifications during Saturday's ceremony. May is National Get Caught Reading Month. Amanda Belcher, marketing and outreach coordinator for the Bourbonnais Public Library, talks about how your local library can help you celebrate this month.
2: We're physical spaces, but once you come in and you get a card, you can check out our materials and take them anywhere. You can get caught reading anywhere in the community. I think something that's really great is we have Kindles as well as just physical books, so people can come and get preloaded Kindles based on whatever genre they're looking for.
0: Belcher says your Bourbonnais Public Library card can also be used at other local libraries.
3: The risk of severe weather expands across the region here through at least mid-afternoon. It is going to be breezy at times with a high temperature 83. Another round of showers and a few thunderstorms tonight. Our low dips to about 65. And we'll see some rain early on Tuesday. More scattered thunderstorms during the afternoon. Windy with a high around 82. I'm staff meteorologist Ann Holliday.
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River Country, WIVR, Jordan Davis, kicking off our Monday morning already. Where'd that weekend go? It's Chris Nichols. Hope you had a great weekend. Looks like some scattered showers and storms in the forecast today, tonight, and tomorrow, too. Details coming up. Blake Shelton, right now, sure be cool if you did. Here at River Country, WIVR,

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0: River Country, WIVR with a woman. It's Justin Moore. 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
1: 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The Manteno Market has returned.
2: I am very excited to bring back the Manteno Market this year because it was something that we've had prior to COVID, and then it's just something that we didn't bring back until this past year. So prior to me starting, Jacob, who was the previous CEO of the chamber, he connected with Lena, who overseen the Piatone Farmers Market, and they decided to bring the market here to Manteno. So Lena actually is the coordinator of this event. She comes to us every first and third Wednesday of going into September, and she's going to be bringing over 29 vendors to each event, and this is also including food vendors as well. Applications actually just got reopened because we received so much support and interest in this event. So we are actually expanding our vendors this year. So applications are still live and open. We are accepting more vendors, and we currently have construction being done on the square right now for our new bathrooms. But once those bathrooms are completed, we'll be able to add more vendors. So stay tuned, vendors. We'll have more spots available for you after July.
1: That's the first and third Wednesdays of the month. Our Hometown Spotlight on Manteno. I'm Scott Smith.
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14: The risk of severe weather expands across the region here through at least mid-afternoon. It is going to be breezy at times with a high temperature 83. Another round of showers and a few thunderstorms tonight. Our low dips to about 65. And we'll see some rain early on Tuesday. More scattered thunderstorms during the afternoon. Windy with a high around 82. I'm staff meteorologist Ann Holliday.
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0: WIVR.

Our WIVR hometown spotlight continues. This week it's Mantino. We'll share that with you in a little bit. Right now, Scotty McCreary of River Country.

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0: River Country, WIVR, Megan Maroney's Beautiful Things. 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
2: 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November soybeans 1202 3/4, up 32 1/4. July wheat 659 3/4, up 24. 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
6: We have a severe thunderstorm watch that continues in effect into this afternoon. Any storm may produce some large hail and damaging winds. Breezy today with a high near 80 and wind gusts up to 30 miles per hour. Scattered storms possible again after midnight as another system arrives, our low in the mid to upper 60s. Then morning storms likely Tuesday, breezy with a high 82. I'm meteorologist Ann Holliday.
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Thomas Redd getting us closer to 11 o'clock here in River Country WIVR on this Monday with scattered showers and storms today. And Bailey Zimmerman, it's Chevy Silverado in River Country.

0: the latest and greatest in country, plus local news and weather. Cloudy skies today, good chance of rain up to about noon and a high around 80. Complete look at the forecast coming up. Checking your River Country News this Monday morning, I'm Rob West. There was another fatal crash on I-65 in northwest Indiana over the weekend. Indiana State Police say it was about 11:15 Saturday night. They were called to a crash just south of Crown Point. When they got there, they found an SUV and a minivan. Reports say the minivan was having mechanical issues, traveling at about 15 miles an hour on the interstate, was hit by the SUV. Troopers say only the front two people in the minivan were restrained. Everybody else had multiple injuries. One of those passengers, identified by the Lake County Coroner's Office, is 25-year-old Navia Gadusu of Chicago, later died of her injuries. 23rd annual Cop on a Rooftop event took place Friday at various Duncan locations throughout our listening area to raise money for the Illinois Law Enforcement Torch Run for Special Olympics. Bourbonnais Deputy Police Chief Jason Stuba has the results for how much they raised at the two locations in Bourbonnais.
1: It looks like we are going to break the $8,000 mark again this year. I'm pretty sure we did it last year. It includes like $5,300 in actual cash and then a couple $1,000 in online donations and about $1,000 in checks.
0: Law enforcement officers from across the area took part in Friday's event. Indiana students will soon have to power down their cell phones for the whole school day. Indiana News Now's Joe Ullery reports.
2: Governor Mike Braun signed into law Indiana's all-day school cell phone ban. It takes effect July 1st in time for the 2026 to 2027 school year. The law expands Indiana's current ban, which only restricts phone usage during instructional time. Some critics worry students may lose a lifeline during emergencies. Supporters say the ban gives teachers back control of the classroom. I'm Joe Ullery, Indiana News Service.
3: We have a severe thunderstorm watch that continues in effect into this afternoon. Any storm may produce some large hail and damaging winds. Breezy today with a high near 80 and wind gusts up to 30 miles per hour. Scattered storms possible again after midnight as another system arrives, our low in the mid to upper 60s. Then morning storms likely Tuesday, breezy with a high 82. I'm meteorologist Ann Holliday.
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There's Luke Combs kicking off at 11 o'clock musically here at River Country on this Monday with Chris Nichols. Great to be with you, everybody. Yeah, scattered showers and storms, a little breezy. But into the 80s, it's a new week, and we have a new workplace of the week. We'll find out together who that is in just a bit. Jelly Roll right now at River Country.

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0: Low cash, wrong hearts, here at River Country, WIVR. 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
6: We have a severe thunderstorm watch that continues in effect into this afternoon. Any storm may produce some large hail and damaging winds. Breezy today with a high near 80 and wind gust up to 30 miles per hour. Scattered storms possible again after midnight as another system arrives. Our low in the mid to upper 60s. Then morning storms likely Tuesday. Breezy with a high 82. I'm meteorologist Ann Holliday.
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Dylan Scott, what he'll never have here at River Country, WIVR with Chris Nichols. 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

I Ain't Coming Back. 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
2: 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Markets were a bit lower at the end of the week as we talked to Kirk Kimmel with AgMarket.net on Friday. And the big news from last week was that China visit by President Trump.
5: Basically, there was just a lot of optimism going into this U.S.-Chinese business. There was estimates that we could probably see sales of 40 million metric tons that China would buy from us. But that's kind of a wild number. That would mean we'd really be scraping the barrel to provide those beans. So they kind of dodged the bullet on any hard evidence or hard wordage. As far as we know, we're sticking to the 25 million metric tons every year for the next 3 years. We'll see. They were more interested in talking about Taiwan than the specific agriculture stuff. There was some talk about U.S. beef going to China, but with record beef prices here in the U.S., you have to ask, what were they thinking? I tell you, it's pretty nuts. But unless we see a big turnaround here ahead of the close, the chart's going to look awful sloppy. We're going to have some weekly price reversals to the downside, so the highs we made this week is going to be pretty good resistance. But we're getting pretty close to some support we need to hold.
2: 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He's out of the Normal, Illinois office. 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This has been Central Illinois Today. I'm Kent Kasson.
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0: We have a severe thunderstorm watch that continues in effect into this afternoon. Any storm may produce some large hail and damaging winds. Breezy today with a high near 80 and wind gusts up to 30 miles per hour. Scattered storms possible again after midnight as another system arrives. Our low in the mid to upper 60s. Then morning storms likely Tuesday. Breezy with a high 82. I'm meteorologist Ann Holliday.
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River Country WIVR, Monday morning with Chris Nichols, almost high noon and lunchtime with scattered showers and storms out there today. And John Morgan, here's Kid Myself.

0: The latest and greatest in country, plus local news and weather. This news brought to you by Best One Tire and Service, where the best cost less in Kankakee and Ashcombe. Cloudy skies this afternoon, chance of rain, complete look at the forecast coming up. Checking your River Country News this Monday afternoon, I'm Rob West. Fire destroyed part of Balmoral Racetrack in Crete Township over the weekend. WGN says fire broke out about 6:30 yesterday morning. Flames could be seen coming out of the building as thick black smoke rose into the air. Fire crews on the scene for several hours trying to put out the flames. No reported injuries caused of the fire under investigation. The Illinois legislature is in the home stretch of the spring legislative session. 106th District State Representative Jason Bunting says there's still a long way to go for a new state budget.
1: That is our biggest unresolved issue. New fiscal year begins July 1. Governor has proposed spending more than $56 billion, which is the largest spending budget in state's history. Different proposals are being floated around, but nothing has been finalized yet.
0: Bunting's 106th district includes a good portion of our southern and western listening area. With Memorial Day weekend coming up, Illinois State Police remind you to drive carefully. Trooper Caleb Billingsley says the state police will be watching out for what they call the Fatal Four.
2: First, drive sober. If your plans include alcohol, make a plan before you go. Choose a designated driver, use a ride share, stay where you are for the night. Troopers are going to be conducting high visibility patrols, roadside safety checks throughout the holiday.
0: Trooper Billingsley says they'll also be on the lookout for speeders, distracted drivers, and those not wearing a seatbelt. The annual Click It or Ticket campaign runs through next Tuesday.
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0: On the sports schedule, the White Sox in Seattle tonight taking on the Mariners, while the Cubs host Milwaukee. 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NBA playoffs continue tonight. The Thunder host the Spurs in Game 1 of the Western Conference Finals. NHL Stanley Cup playoffs, the Sabres host the Canadiens. 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
8: We have a severe thunderstorm watch that continues in effect into this afternoon. Any storm may produce some large hail and damaging winds. breezy today with a high near 80 and wind gusts up to 30 miles per hour. Scattered storms possible again after midnight as another system arrives, our low in the mid to upper 60s. Then morning storms likely Tuesday, breezy with a high 82. I'm meteorologist Ann Holliday.
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River Country, WIVR, with Hardy kicking off your lunch hour on this Monday afternoon with Chris Nichols. Great to be with you, everybody. So how does a fast food worker steal $80,000 worth of mac and cheese? We've got the story for you coming up. New one from Dan and Shay now. This is called Say So at River Country, WIVR.

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0: Lainey Wilson, hang tight, honey, here at River Country. So how do you even steal thousands of dollars worth of mac and cheese? Well, here's what happened. Police near Dallas claimed that a former employee of a fast food restaurant snuck behind the counter and rang up 800 party-size orders for mac and cheese, then allegedly refunded them all to his credit card. That's 80 grand worth. He could get 10 years in the Texas Department of Prisons, which ironically serves mac and cheese.
1: The Hometown Spotlight on Manteno. Talking with Ashley Peterson, President and CEO of the Manteno Chamber of Commerce, as well as Marketing and Community Relations Director with the Village of Manteno. We've told you the Manteno Farmers Market at the Square is back 4 to 8 p.m. every first and third Wednesday through September. A lot of the other area farmers markets are on Saturday, so this gives you one in the middle of the week.
2: We recognize that sometimes we need to break up those work weeks a little bit and just add a little bit more community fun. And we know that there are so many other great farmers markets going on around our surrounding communities. We don't want to lose out on those opportunities. We want to continue to keep visiting our neighbors. So we decided to give vendors an opportunity to present here in Manteno. So you will see your regular vendors that you do see at the Kankakee's Farmers Market. We have a couple of them that will be over here in Manteno as well. And then you'll see some of our fan favorites that you normally wait to go visit during Oktoberfest. They're actually going to be coming to our market as well. And those are vendors like Katie's Pumpkin House and Scatty's Craft, Crochet Art by Kelly. And then, of course, we have like our Backyard Farmers and Nothing Bun Cake. Miller Girl Candle, she's always a good fan favorite during Oktoberfest, so I'm excited to have her join us during the market. And then we have some local favorites as well, like Cranky's Mike. They're coming all the way to Manteno, so I couldn't thank them more. And for those extra tasty treats, we have like the Smoothie Cave, Cousin's Maine Lobster, and Chick-fil-A, Bennett Curtis House, just to name a few. We're really looking forward to the season and see what other vendors we bring.
1: 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I'm Scott Smith.
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10: We have a severe thunderstorm watch that continues in effect into this afternoon. Any storm may produce some large hail and damaging winds. breezy today with a high near 80 and wind gusts up to 30 miles per hour. Scattered storms possible again after midnight as another system arrives, our low in the mid to upper 60s. Then morning storms likely Tuesday, breezy with a high 82. I'm meteorologist Ann Holliday.
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Thomas Rhett here at River Country, WIVR, with Chris Nichols. Great to be with you. Hope that lunch hour is going well. The Real Justice Fishing Club, hosted by State's Attorney Jim Rowe, returns for a new season. 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
1: It's Josh Ross, Hate How You Look, at River Country, WIVR, and this Monday with Chris Nichols, May 18th, 138th day of the year, 227 left in 2026, on National No Dirty Dishes Day. Finally, a holiday my sink has been celebrating for years. True story. It's also International Museum Day, proof that old stuff gets cooler the longer you keep it. Unlike leftovers. Yeah, that container way back in the fridge. Better toss that out. Oh, it's days like these now. Luke Combs, here at River Country, WIVR.

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1: July corn 475.5, up 19.75. December corn 495.75, up 14.75. July soybeans 1215.25, up 38.25. November soybeans 1203.25, up 32.75. July wheat 662.5, up 26.75. 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
5: Scattered showers and a few thunderstorms possible the rest of the afternoon, but cooler air is going to be coming in behind a boundary, and that will keep temperatures in the mid-70s with a gusty southwest wind. Could see another round of storms coming in well after midnight to low 68. Strong south wind again, then rain and thunderstorms likely during the day on Tuesday with a high in the low 80s. I'm meteorologist Ann Holliday.
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0: the latest and greatest in country, plus local news and weather. Cloudy skies today with showers and thunderstorms, a high about 80. A complete look at the forecast is coming up. Checking your River Country News on this Monday afternoon, I'm Jake Lamore. There was another fatal crash on I-65 in northwest Indiana over the weekend. Indiana State Police say it was about 11:15 Saturday night when they were called to a crash just south of Crown Point. When they got there, they found an SUV and minivan. Reports say the minivan had been having mechanical issues and was traveling at about 15 miles an hour when it was hit by the SUV. Troopers say only the front two people in the minivan were restrained, resulting in multiple severe injuries. One of the passengers, identified by the Lake County Coroner's Office as 25-year-old Navia Gadyusu of Chicago, later died of her injuries. The Kankakee Valley Park District announced a vacancy on their board. According to a press release, the board is seeking candidates to fill one park board commissioner seat. The person must be a resident of the Kankakee Valley Park District in order to be considered. The seat has an unexpired term that will be up for election at the consolidated election in April 2027. Anyone interested in applying for the open seat can pick up an information packet at KVPD's main office on Station Street in Kankakee. Applications must be turned in by 4:30 in the afternoon on June 4th. And the Illinois legislature is in the home stretch of the spring legislative session. 106th District State Representative Jason Bunting says there's still a long way to go on the new state budget.
1: That is our biggest unresolved issue. New fiscal year begins July 1. Governor has proposed spending more than $56 billion, which is the largest spending budget in state's history. Different proposals are being floated around, but nothing has been finalized yet.
0: Bunting's 106th district includes a good portion of our southern and western listening area.
2: Scattered showers and a few thunderstorms possible the rest of the afternoon, but cooler air is going to be coming in behind a boundary, and that will keep temperatures in the mid-70s with a gusty southwest wind. Could see another round of storms coming in well after midnight to low 68. Strong south wind again, then rain and thunderstorms likely during the day on Tuesday with a high in the low 80s. I'm meteorologist Ann Holliday.
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0: Zach Top, south of Sanity, here at River Country, WIVR. Allow me to introduce to you our new listener of the week, Danny Dayoff of Bradley. He says, I love Rick Jackson on Sundays, also Roy Gregory and Denny Case. I have a beautiful wife and my sweet dog, Cooper. Thanks, Danny, and enjoy the ultimate thank you for listening prize pack. You'll find some goodies from Oliver's Bar and Grill, LK Tax Shop, and Game On Bar and Grill. 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
1: Our Hometown Spotlight series continues with Mantino. Ashley Peterson's with us. Tell me a little bit about the jumping pillow. I know it's open for the season. What's the scoop?
2: It's a fan favorite, even for us moms. We generally enjoy jumping on it as well. So it is open for the season, starting at 10 a.m. to 10 p.m. After 7 p.m., we do open it up to some of the bigger kids, the taller kids, so they're welcome to start jumping on it too after 7 p.m. We do recommend that there are no shoes on the jumpy pillow. Socks are permitted, and parents can be on there too with their little ones just to make sure that they're well taken care of. Otherwise, we just ask that everyone plays nicely, no doing tumbles or any kind of wrestling, WWE, nothing like that. We want to make sure everyone has safe and have fun on the jumpy pillow this year.
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6: Scattered showers and a few thunderstorms possible the rest of the afternoon, but cooler air is going to be coming in behind a boundary, and that will keep temperatures in the mid-70s with a gusty southwest wind. Could see another round of storms coming in well after midnight, low 68. Strong south wind again, then rain and thunderstorms likely during the day on Tuesday with a high in the low 80s. I'm meteorologist Ann Holliday.
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1: River Country WIVR, darling, from Chase Matthew. Coming up, we'll be celebrating some birthdays and a new River Country Birthday Club winner for the week, Jordan Davis, right now. 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

Dasha Austin here at River Country WIVR. We've got a birthday club and a new winner this week from Clifton. Congratulations, Carter Knight. I know his birthday was yesterday, so happy birthday too. And congrats, Carter. 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You can enter every year for a chance to win on your birthday at WIVR1017.com. Celebs today. We've got this singer collecting his first single in 2009 with Red Light, adding further hits with 2000's 11, Let It Rain, and 2013's Whatever She's Got. David Nail, 47 today. And he's been nicknamed King of Country Music, currently holds the record for the most at 60 number one songs on all charts by an artist in any genre of music, including a record 44 on the Billboard Hot Country Songs chart. Of course, we're wishing a big happy birthday to George Strait, who turns 74 today. Let's head to Amarillo here at River Country WIVR.

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6: Scattered showers and a few thunderstorms possible the rest of the afternoon, but cooler air is going to be coming in behind a boundary, and that will keep temperatures in the mid-70s with a gusty southwest wind. Could see another round of storms coming in well after midnight to low 68. Strong south wind again, then rain and thunderstorms likely during the day on Tuesday with a high in the low 80s. I'm meteorologist Ann Holliday.
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0: 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Cloudy skies today with showers and thunderstorms possible, a high about 80. A complete look at the forecast is coming up. Checking your River Country news on this Monday afternoon, I'm Jake Lamore. Fire destroyed part of Balmoral Racetrack in Crete Township over the weekend. WGN says the fire broke out about 6:30 yesterday morning, and flames could be seen in parts of the building as thick black smoke rose in the sky. Fire crews were on the scene for several hours trying to put out the flames. There were no reported injuries. The cause of the fire is under investigation. Kankakee Community College held its 57th annual commencement ceremony over the weekend. Vice President and Chief Nursing Officer at Riverside, KCC alum Ellen Bellino.
1: You've learned more lessons than just your academics. You've learned how to plan a life around school. You've learned how to set a goal and achieve it. You've learned time management. And you've learned how to work with your fellow students and teachers and how to figure out to get here today. Use the momentum of this success to plan your next step. It doesn't have to be a bachelor's degree or a master's degree. It doesn't have to be an executive role. It could be starting a family or a business or a hobby. Keep your momentum.
0: Some 250 students received degrees and certifications during the ceremony. And time now to find out what's happening overhead this week with our notable night sky news. Here's Madeline Shepley, astronomy professor and director of the Strickler Planetarium at Olivet.
2: Tonight, after sunset, you can catch the slim crescent moon nestled near Venus in the western sky. Tuesday, then, would be a great time to catch Jupiter higher in the western sky than Venus. If you have binoculars or a small telescope, you could catch Jupiter's four Galilean moons, that is, Europa, Io, Callisto, and Ganymede, zipping like tiny pinpricks around Jupiter. Which moons you will see depends on when you view Jupiter. Then, Wednesday night, the moon will meet up with Jupiter in the night sky. Finally, Saturday is the first quarter moon of the month. From Olivet Nazarene University, this is Madeline Shepley.
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7: Scattered showers and a few thunderstorms possible the rest of the afternoon, but cooler air is going to be coming in behind a boundary, and that will keep temperatures in the mid-70s with a gusty southwest wind. Could see another round of storms coming in well after midnight to low 68. Strong south wind again, then rain and thunderstorms likely during the day on Tuesday with a high in the low 80s. I'm meteorologist Ann Holliday.
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She was the big winner last night, Ella Langley and Be Her at River Country WIVR as we roll into 2 o'clock. Happy Monday, everybody. It's Chris Nichols. It's almost over. Scattered showers and storms out there, breezy 81 in Florida, Georgia line at River Country.

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0: There's Ends of the Earth. Ty Myers at River Country. Put this reminder in your phone. 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
1: It's Scott Smith, and this week the hometown spotlight is on Manteno. We're talking with Ashley Peterson, the president and CEO of the Manteno Chamber of Commerce and the marketing and community relations director with the Village of Manteno. A lot of people attend Heroes, Hogs, and Hot Rods each year.
2: Yes, so the event is on Sunday, June 14th, and that is going to be in downtown Manteno. The event starts at 12 and it ends at 8. This event is put on by Project Headspace and Tiny, which is a nonprofit that was actually started by my husband, Eric. He started this nonprofit back in 2017, and we brought this event to Manteno about 7 years ago, and the purpose is to provide mental health and veteran resources, but we wanted to kind of put a different spin on it and bring other different types of entertainment throughout the day to create a community festival. This way it gives an opportunity for everybody to come out, come together, support this this nonprofit, and of course be open to seeing all these resources that are going to be there. So they will have over 60 mental health and veteran resources at our veteran resource fair. We also will have featured food and art and craft vendors as well, along with a car show. We also have a strongman competition. That is a fan favorite for sure. And then we have a barbecue competition. This is an amateur barbecue competition, but they are definitely not amateurs. They bring some really great treats to this, so I'm excited to see who we have this year. We also have a beanbag competition and then live music throughout the day. So again, family-friendly festival, open to the whole community. This is free. You are welcome to purchase a wristband for $10, and that will allow you to purchase alcohol and be able to drink on the square like you normally do during Oktoberfest.
1: The date will be June 14th in downtown Manteno. It's the Hometown Spotlight.
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12: Scattered showers and a few thunderstorms possible the rest of the afternoon, but cooler air is going to be coming in behind a boundary, and that will keep temperatures in the mid-70s with a gusty southwest wind. Could see another round of storms coming in well after midnight to low 68, Strong south wind again, then rain and thunderstorms likely during the day on Tuesday with a high in the low 80s. I'm meteorologist Ann Holliday.
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Gabby Barrett's I Hope here in River Country. Time for this day in country music history, where May 18th, the year today, 1996, Brooks and Dunn begin a three-week stay at number one on the Billboard Country Singles chart with their remake of this song. It was first recorded by B.W. Stevenson in 1973 and peaked at number nine on the pop chart. In addition to the country duo taking it to number one, the tune also won the 1997 Grammy for Country Performance by a Duo or Group with Vocals. This is My Maria from Brooks and Dunn on River Country, WIVR.

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5: Scattered showers and a few thunderstorms possible the rest of the afternoon, but cooler air is going to be coming in behind a boundary, and that will keep temperatures in the mid-70s with a gusty southwest wind. Could see another round of storms coming in well after midnight, low 68. Strong south wind again, then rain and thunderstorms likely during the day on Tuesday, with a high in the low 80s. I'm meteorologist Ann Holliday.
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0: The latest and greatest in country, plus local news and weather. Cloudy skies today with showers and thunderstorms possible, a high about 80. A complete look at the forecast is coming up. Checking your River Country News on this Wednesday afternoon, I'm Jake Lamore. The average cost for a gallon of gas in Illinois still more than $5 as we head into the first major travel weekend of the summer. AAA says a gallon of gas is running $5.05 on average across the land of Lincoln. That's $1.67 more expensive than it was this time last year. AAA says gas is down a penny in the Kankakee area, running $4.91 on average. Gas in Iroquois County is running $4.93 on average. It's $4.94 on average in Ford County, $4.98 in Grundy County, and $5.15 a gallon on average in Will County. The highest average in the state is Cook County, where a gallon of gas will set you back $5.30 on average. Illinois is offering 1,500 home buyers in the state $18 million in down payment assistance. The funding is through the newly created program by the Illinois Housing Development Authority. The amount is a 52% increase in the number of people served by all other IHDA loan programs compared to April last year. This progress took place just 9 weeks after the program was launched. And with Memorial Day weekend coming up, Illinois State Police remind you to drive carefully. Trooper Caleb Billingsley says State Police will be watching out for what they call the Fatal Four.
1: First, drive sober. If your plans include alcohol, make a plan before you go. Choose a designated driver, use a rideshare, stay where you are for the night. Troopers are going to be conducting high visibility patrols, roadside safety checks throughout the holiday.
0: Trooper Billingsley says they'll also be on the lookout for speeders, distracted drivers, and those not wearing a seatbelt. The annual Click It or Ticket campaign runs through next Tuesday.
2: 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I'm Chris Caraccio.
3: President Trump is warning Iran that time is of the essence when it comes to making a peace deal. In a post on Truth Social yesterday, he renewed his threats, telling Iran to get moving fast or there won't be anything left of them. This comes as there appears to have been little progress in talks between Iran and the U.S. Today, an Iranian foreign ministry spokesman said Tehran has responded to the latest U.S. proposal. Some evidence will be suppressed in Luigi Mangione's New York State trial in the alleged murder of United Healthcare CEO Brian Thompson. The judge in his state trial ruled this morning that the search of Mangione's belongings at a Pennsylvania McDonald's was an unreasonable search. Some of the items found in his backpack that must be suppressed include a loaded handgun magazine and a passport. Mangione's defense had argued they were unlawfully seized without a warrant. Mangione faces state and federal charges in his alleged assassination of Thompson. I'm Chris Caraccio, NBC News Radio.
0: On the sports schedule, the White Sox are in Seattle to take on the Mariners tonight, while the Cubs host Milwaukee. The Cards are off today. They start a series with the Pirates in St. Louis tomorrow night. The NBA playoffs continue this evening when the Thunder host the Spurs. In the NHL Stanley Cup playoffs, the Sabres host the Canadiens tonight to decide who will advance to the Eastern Conference Finals. The winner faces the Carolina Hurricanes on Thursday. That's a check of your news on this Monday afternoon. Have a great day, and thanks for listening. I'm Jake Lamore.
4: Scattered showers and a few thunderstorms possible the rest of the afternoon, but cooler air is going to be coming in behind a boundary, and that will keep temperatures in the mid-70s with a gusty southwest wind. Could see another round of storms coming in well after midnight to low 68. Strong south wind again, then rain and thunderstorms likely during the day on Tuesday with a high in the low 80s. I'm meteorologist Ann Holliday.
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River Country, WIVR, Riley Green would change my mind just after 3 o'clock here on this Back to Work Monday. Hope you had a nice weekend. The weather's a lot different today than it was yesterday. Yesterday was almost like summer, and spent some time out at the Rhubarb Festival at the Kankakee County Museum. Beautiful atmosphere out there, and ran into a lot of good people. Now, this hour, we're going to hear a throwback from David Lee Murphy. We've got a new one from Jason Aldean on the way, and quite a bit more right now. Zach Topp with I Never Lie on River Country WIVR.

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0: Denver Country, WIVR Hardy, together with Tim McGraw, Morgan Wallen, and Eric Church. That's MacArthur. I'm Denny Case, and congratulations going out to our Workplace of the Week, Walgreens Pharmacy at 1050 North Kennedy Drive in Kankakee. 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We pick another one every Monday. Jason Aldean's latest coming your way after a check of the weather here on River Country WIVR.
1: Our Hometown Spotlight series this week, Mantino. Talking with Ashley Peterson, the square on 2nd is that gathering point in Mantino.
2: This is our summer hotspot, so you will not want to miss any of the events that are on the square on 2nd because it is just full of life during this year. There is a park, so it does include a splash pad, and it does include the bouncy pillows and a couple other activities for the kids to play on, but we also create a community space. So during this time, as we mentioned earlier with Mantino Market, that is featured on the square on 2nd, so that's one of the events you can anticipate to be at this year, along with Heroes House and Hot Rods, that's on the square on 2nd as well, along with Rocking on the Square. So those are 3 summer music events that we have. Village of Mantino hosts these events. Our first one is on June 19th with the Simple Remedy. That event starts at 6 and it ends at 10. The band starts at 7 p.m., food trucks and BYOB. And then we have Dirty Pop. We'll be playing on July 17th at the Square, starting at 6, ending at 10. Band starts at 7. Of course, same thing, food trucks and BYOB. And then the Village of Mantino is also going to bring Rosie and the Rivets on August 21st from 6 to 10 p.m., the band starts at 7. It is food trucks and BYOB as well.
1: 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I'm Scott Smith.
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9: Scattered showers and a few thunderstorms possible the rest of the afternoon, but cooler air is going to be coming in behind a boundary, and that will keep temperatures in the mid-70s with a gusty southwest wind. Could see another round of storms coming in well after midnight to low 68. Strong south wind again, then rain and thunderstorms likely during the day on Tuesday with a high in the low 80s. I'm meteorologist Ann Holliday.
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0: River Country WIVR with David Lee Murphy. Dust on the bottle with that severe weather watch in effect until 5 o'clock. Let's hope we get better weather tomorrow night because it's the first Manteno Cruise Night car show of the season tomorrow from 6 to 9 p.m. on Main Street in Manteno. Cool cars, 50s music, door prizes, and split the pot. Right now, Tyler Hubbard, it's Park here on River Country WIVR.
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Take my

Trucker Country, WIVR, Jordan Davis, and Turn This Truck Around. Here at the end of the month on Saturday, May 30th, make plans to be at the Knights of Columbus in Kankakee between 5 and 11 p.m. that evening. It's a big fundraiser put on by the Storm to Strength Initiative, and it'll be to raise money for local families impacted by the EF3 tornado that came ripping through our area on March 10th. They'll have raffle baskets, live and silent auctions, food, blackjack, and live music from the John David Daily Band. Tickets are on sale right now for $30 through Eventbrite by going to the stormtostrength.org website, or you can wait and buy them at the door, but they'll be $40 at the door. Carrie Underwood with Church Bells. 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

0: River Country WIVR, John Party with Last Night Lonely. On our way to 4 o'clock here on a Back to Work Monday, I'm Denny Case, and there's something going on in our area tomorrow that you might want to know about. It's the nonprofit organization called Our Aging Services, and they're hosting another Cafe of Mistaken Orders. Maybe you've heard of this. It's going to be at the Bourbonnais Grove from 10 a.m. until noon tomorrow. Not the Grove in Bourbonnais, not that area. 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It'll be there tomorrow. Again, this is from 10 to noon. During the event, brunch and beverages are going to be served with a side of joyful mix-ups by individuals living with dementia. They're going to be taking your order. They're going to be serving your meal. And you may order one thing, they may bring you something totally different. But anybody who participates in this understands that the mix-ups are unintentional, but that's the point of this whole event. It's all about patience and celebrating dignity and just connection. So tickets, if you want to be a part of this, they're $15 per person. 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
1: Scattered showers and a few thunderstorms possible the rest of the afternoon, but cooler air is going to be coming in behind a boundary, and that will keep temperatures in the mid 70s with a gusty southwest wind. Could see another round of storms coming in well after midnight to low 68. Strong south wind again, then rain and thunderstorms likely during the day on Tuesday with a high in the low 80s. I'm meteorologist Ann Holliday.
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River Country, WIVR, the new one from John Morgan and Kid Myself. On our way to 4 o'clock, I'm Denny Case. Jake Lamore's got your news coming up here. In fact, I got to spend a little bit of time with my buddy Jake Lamore yesterday on the grounds of the Kankakee County Museum during the Rhubarb Festival. Him and his son Owen, they were manning a table where they had some items for sale, and he was like trying to sell me a vintage toaster. Anyway, we had a good time. It's Corey Kent with Wild as Her here on River Country WIVR.

0: 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Cloudy skies today with showers and thunderstorms possible, a high around 80. A complete look at the forecast is coming up. Checking your River Country news on this Monday afternoon, I'm Jake Lamour. There was another fatal crash on I-65 in northwest Indiana over the weekend. Indiana State Police say it was about 11:15 Saturday night when they were called to a crash just south of Crown Point. When they got there, they found an SUV and minivan. Reports say the minivan had been having mechanical issues and was traveling at about 15 miles an hour when it was hit by the SUV. Troopers say only the front two people in the minivan were restrained, resulting in multiple severe injuries. One of the passengers, identified by the Lake County Coroner's Office as 25-year-old Navia Gadyusu of Chicago, later died of her injuries. The Kankakee Valley Park District announced a vacancy on their board. According to a press release, the board is seeking candidates to fill one park board commissioner seat. The person must be a resident of the Kankakee Valley Park District in order to be considered. The seat has an unexpired term that will be up for election at the consolidated election in April 2027. Anyone interested in applying for the open seat can pick up an information packet at KVPD's main office on Station Street in Kankakee. Applications must be turned in by 4:30 in the afternoon on June 4th. And the Illinois legislature is in the home stretch of the spring legislative session. 106th District State Representative Jason Bunting says there's still a long way to go on the new state budget.
1: That is our biggest unresolved issue. New fiscal year begins July 1. Governor has proposed spending more than $56 billion, which is the largest spending budget in state's history. Different proposals are being floated around, but nothing has been finalized yet.
0: Bunting's 106th district includes a good portion of our southern and western listening area.
2: NBC News Radio, I'm Chris Caraccio. President Trump says he's been asked by Middle Eastern leaders to hold off on a planned military attack against Iran that was set for tomorrow. In a post on Truth Social, he said the leaders of Qatar, Saudi Arabia, and the UAE told him serious negotiations are taking place and they believe a deal will be reached. Trump said the deal would be acceptable to the U.S. and all Middle Eastern nations because it would include no nuclear weapons for Iran. The president said he's told U.S. military leaders to not go forward with the attack tomorrow, but to stay on notice for a full large-scale assault of Iran if a deal is not reached. ABC San Diego reports there's at least one dead in the active shooter situation near the Islamic Center of San Diego. Authorities started getting calls just before noon local time. What appear to be young school-aged children can be seen being rushed away from the scene under the cover of police officers who have their weapons drawn. There is a pre-K through third grade Islamic school at this location. I'm Chris Caraccio, NBC News Radio.
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0: On the sports schedule, the White Sox are in Seattle to take on the Mariners tonight, while the Cubs host Milwaukee. The Cards are off today. They start a series with the Pirates in St. Louis tomorrow night. The NBA playoffs continue this evening when the Thunder host the Spurs. In the NHL Stanley Cup playoffs, the Sabres host the Canadiens tonight to decide who will advance to the Eastern Conference Finals. The winner faces the Carolina Hurricanes on Thursday. That's a check of your news on this Monday afternoon. Have a great day, and thanks for listening. I'm Jake Lamour.
7: Scattered showers and a few thunderstorms possible the rest of the afternoon, but cooler air is going to be coming in behind a boundary, and that will keep temperatures in the mid-70s with a gusty southwest wind. Could see another round of storms coming in well after midnight, low 68. Strong south wind again, then rain and thunderstorms likely during the day on Tuesday, with a high in the low 80s. I'm meteorologist Dan Holliday.
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Country, WIVR, Chris Jansen with me and a beer. And coming up in less than an hour, it's going to be all about the world's most refreshing beer, the Coors Light Happy Hour at 5. I'm Denny Case, and we do have a severe thunderstorm watch in effect until 5 o'clock. And music from Chris Young coming up later in the hour. Yeah, the Country Night headliner for this year's Bradley 315 Music Fest. We're going to hear a throwback from Garth Brooks. Yeah, music from Chris Stapleton and a whole lot more. Right now, it's Thomas Rhett. Get me some of that here on River Country WIVR. Yeah.

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0: River Country WIVR, the latest from Kane Brown with Woman here on this 18th of May, 2026. 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Happy birthday. Now, these folks share their birthday with country singer David Nail, also singer-songwriter Jack Johnson. He's kind of does a lot of beach music. Also, comedy writer, actress, you knew her from SNL, Tina Fey with a birthday today, Reggie Jackson, Baseball Hall of Famer, and he's considered these days the king of country music. George Strait is 74 today. Happy birthday to all I listed, and you, if it's yours, stick around. More great country music on the way here on River Country WIVR.
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8: Scattered showers and a few thunderstorms possible the rest of the afternoon, but cooler air is going to be coming in behind a boundary, and that will keep temperatures in the mid-70s with a gusty southwest wind. could see another round of storms coming in well after midnight to low 68. Strong south wind again, then rain and thunderstorms likely during the day on Tuesday with a high in the low 80s. I'm meteorologist Ann Holliday.
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0: River Country, WIVR, Chris Stapleton, and Think I'm in Love with You. I'm Denny Case. It's time once again for State's Attorney Jim Rowe's Real Justice Fishing Club for kids and adults. 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Right now, Blake Shelton and Gwen Stefani, Nobody But You on River Country, WIVR.
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River Country WIVR from his In Pieces album, Garth Brooks Ain't Going Down Till the Sun Comes Up. I'm Denny Case, and you've got a chance to go say hello to Best Jess this coming up weekend at Carpet Weavers. And I'll give you all the details here in just a bit. Right now, Dan and Shay with Say So on River Country WIVR.

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5: Scattered showers and a few thunderstorms possible the rest of the afternoon, but cooler air is going to be coming in behind a boundary, and that will keep temperatures in the mid-70s with a gusty southwest wind. Could see another round of storms coming

0: And well after midnight, Charlo 68. Strong south wind again, then rain and thunderstorms likely during the day on Tuesday with a high in the low 80s. I'm meteorologist Dan Holliday.
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River Country, WIVR, Luke Combs, Sleepless in a Hotel Room, on our way to the Coors Light Happy Hour. Around this time tomorrow, Chris Nichols is going to be hanging out with Flam Orchards, and they're going to be selling those delicious Southern Illinois strawberries this time around at Tractor Supply Company in Kankakee. We'll give you more details here in a bit. Right now, Brantley Gilbert, Bottoms Up, it's River Country, WIVR.

0: 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Mostly cloudy overnight, good chance for rain, a low around 65. A complete look at the forecast is coming up. Checking your River Country news on this Monday evening, I'm Jake Lamore. Fire destroyed part of Balmoral Racetrack in Crete Township over the weekend. WGN says the fire broke out about 6:30 yesterday morning, and flames could be seen in parts of the building as thick black smoke rose in the sky. Fire crews were on the scene for several hours trying to put out the flames. There were no reported injuries. The cause of the fire is under investigation. Kankakee Community College held its 57th annual commencement ceremony over the weekend. Vice President and Chief Nursing Officer at Riverside, KCC alum Ellen Bellino.
1: You've learned more lessons than just your academics. You've learned how to plan a life around school. You've learned how to set a goal and achieve it. You've learned time management. And you've learned how to work with your fellow students and teachers and how to figure out to get here today. Use the momentum of this success to plan your next step. It doesn't have to be a bachelor's degree or a master's degree. It doesn't have to be an executive role. It could be starting a family or a business or a hobby. Keep your momentum.
0: Some 250 students received degrees and certifications during the ceremony. And time now to find out what's happening overhead this week with our notable night sky news. Here's Madeline Shepley, astronomy professor and director of the Strickler Planetarium at Olivet.
2: Tonight, after sunset, you can catch the slim crescent moon nestled near Venus in the western sky. Tuesday, then, would be a great time to catch Jupiter higher in the western sky than Venus. If you have binoculars or a small telescope, you could catch Jupiter's four Galilean moons, that is, Europa, Io, Callisto, and Ganymede, zipping like tiny pinpricks around Jupiter. Which moons you will see depends on when you view Jupiter. Then, Wednesday night, the moon will meet up with Jupiter in the night sky. Finally, Saturday is the first quarter moon of the month. From Olivet Nazarene University, this is Madeline Shepley.
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4: Reports say multiple people are dead after a shooting at the Islamic Center of San Diego. Two suspects are reportedly dead as well, with San Diego police saying the threat has been neutralized, but they're not releasing any more details at this time. The New York Times says the chairman of the mosque reports a security guard has been killed. Authorities started getting calls just before noon local time. What appeared to be young, school-aged children could be seen being rushed away from the scene under the cover of police officers who had their weapons drawn. There is a pre-K through third grade Islamic school at this location. President Trump says he's been asked by the leaders of some Middle Eastern countries to hold off on a planned military attack against Iran that was set for tomorrow. In a post on Truth Social, Trump said the leaders of Qatar, Saudi Arabia, and the UAE told him serious negotiations are taking place and they believe a deal will be reached. Trump said the deal would be acceptable to the U.S. and all Middle Eastern nations because it includes no nuclear weapons for Iran. I'm Chris Caraggio, NBC News Radio.
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0: On the sports schedule, the White Sox are in Seattle to take on the Mariners tonight, while the Cubs host Milwaukee. The Cards are off today. They start a series with the Pirates in St. Louis tomorrow night. The NBA playoffs continue this evening when the Thunder host the Spurs. In the NHL Stanley Cup playoffs, the Sabres host the Canadiens tonight to decide who will advance to the Eastern Conference Finals. The winner faces the Carolina Hurricanes on Thursday. Today's Obit page is a service of Bussy and Reek Flowers, Plants, and Gifts on West Court Street in Kankakee, where you'll always find the unique flower, plant, or gift to express sympathy and share your message of comfort. 93-year-old Betty Beyer of Cisna Park died May 15th. Services for Tuesday have been arranged by the Knapp Funeral Home in Cisna Park for Betty Beyer. And 84-year-old Eleanor Marie Billadue of Bourbonnais died May 9th. Services for Tuesday have been arranged by the Clancy Gurnon Funeral Home in Bourbonnais for Eleanor Billadue. I'm Jake Lamore.
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8: The pattern remains a bit active for us throughout the next 24 to 36 hours. We'll have thunderstorm chances sticking with us. Our low temperature in the mid-60s. Showers, maybe a thunderstorm early on Tuesday. More afternoon storms likely. Plenty of warm, moist air going to be filtering in with a high 82. Rain moves out Tuesday night down to 50. Sunny Wednesday and 63. I'm meteorologist Ann Holliday.
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I'm Denny Case. We've got some early Tim McGraw coming up here in a little bit. Pretty popular duet between Kenny Chesney and Uncle Cracker. That, and how about this one from Hudson Westbrook? It's House Again on River Country, WIVR.

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0: It's our Hometown Spotlight Series. I'm Scott Smith. Today, it's all about Manteno. All this week, representing Manteno is Ashley Peterson, the President and CEO of the Manteno Chamber of Commerce, also the Marketing and Community Relations Director with the Village of Manteno. Hi, Ashley.
1: Hi, how are you?
0: We've been running down a list of things to do at the Square on 2nd. What else would you like to share with us?
1: So we'll have yoga in the square. That is going to be from 8 to 9 a.m. on June 13th, June 27th, July 11th, July 25th, August 8th, August 22nd, and the last one will be on September 12th. Outside of those events, we will also have the Walk to End Alzheimer's. That is going to be on the square on 2nd. That is on September 19th. Some of the other events that the Manteno Chamber will be hosting on the square this year. This will be our third annual Chamber Influencer Back to School Bash. That will be on July 17th. More details will come on that, but this is a business chamber event, so this is brought on by business members to bring school supplies to the children in our area. So that's a great event. We also have our Women Supporting Women Ladies Night Out. That is on the square on 2nd on August 12th. More details for that will come, but this will be our second year where we bring this event to the square. In previous years, we've had it at Legacy Park. So we're really excited to have it back in the square. And then you can't forget Manteno's Oktoberfest. That's September 24th through the 27th. And that will be in downtown Manteno. And we will have our Second Street stage back over there on the square. So you could be looking forward to some of those fun events that will be happening on the square on 2nd during Oktoberfest.
0: With the Manteno Hometown Spotlight, I'm Scott Smith.
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13: The pattern remains a bit active for us throughout the next 24 to 36 hours. We'll have thunderstorm chances sticking with us. Our low temperature in the mid-60s. Showers, maybe a thunderstorm early on Tuesday. More afternoon storms likely. Plenty of warm, moist air going to be filtering in with a high 82. Rain moves out Tuesday night down to 50. Sunny Wednesday and 63. I'm meteorologist Ann Holliday.
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Refresh your world. Waiting for the sun to go down here in just a few minutes with Kenny Chesney and Uncle Cracker. Right now it's Corey Kent and Cole Wetzel, another duet, Rocky Mountain Low, here on River Country, WIVR.

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River Country, WIVR, some early Tim McGraw, those country boys and girls getting down on the farm here in the Coors Light Happy Hour. I'm Denny Case. Congratulations going out to our listener of the week, and that is Danny Dayhoff from Bradley. And Danny works at Walgreens, says, I love Rick Jackson on Sundays and Roy Gregory and Denny Case. Well, thank you very much. It says, I have a beautiful wife and my sweet dog, Cooper. We set Danny up with gift certificates from Oliver's Bar and Grill, LK Tax Shop, and Game On Bar and Grill. 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You can register for your chance at WIVR1017.com. Seeing here, Danny shares a lot of the same musical taste as me. Huge fan of old-time country like Hank Williams, Loretta Lynn, Dolly and Reba, George Strait. By the way, today is George Strait's birthday. Also lists Toby Keith and Garth Brooks. There we go. Right now, it's Luke Bryan, Country and She Knows It on River Country, WIVR.

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7: The pattern remains a bit active for us throughout the next 24 to 36 hours. We'll have thunderstorm chances sticking with us. Our low temperature in the mid-60s. Showers, maybe a thunderstorm early on Tuesday. More afternoon storms likely. Plenty of warm, moist air going to be filtering in with a high 82. Rain moves out Tuesday night down to 50. Sunny Wednesday and 63. I'm meteorologist Ann Holliday.
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0: Country, WIVR, Old Dominion, and coming home. And that's going to do it for this edition of the Coors Light Happy Hour. 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Ice cold Coors Light. Crack one open tonight. I'm Denny Case, and this is River Country, WIVR.
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0: The latest and greatest in country, plus local news and weather. Mostly cloudy overnight, good chance for rain, a low about 65. A complete look at the forecast is coming up. Checking your River Country News on this Monday evening, I'm Jake Lamore. The average cost for a gallon of gas in Illinois still more than $5 as we head into the first major travel weekend of the summer. AAA says a gallon of gas is running $5.05 on average across the land of Lincoln. That's $1.67 more expensive than it was this time last year. AAA says gas is down a penny in the Kankakee area, running $4.91 on average. Gas in Iroquois County is running $4.93 on average. It's $4.94 on average in Ford County, $4.98 in Grundy County, and $5.15 a gallon on average in Will County. The highest average in the state is Cook County, where a gallon of gas will set you back $5.30 on average. Illinois is offering 1,500 home buyers in the state $18 million in down payment assistance. The funding is through the newly created program by the Illinois Housing Development Authority. The amount is a 52% increase in the number of people served by all other IHDA loan programs compared to April last year. This progress took place just 9 weeks after the program was launched. And with Memorial Day weekend coming up, Illinois State Police remind you to drive carefully. Trooper Caleb Billingsley says state police will be watching out for what they call the fatal four.
1: First, drive sober. If your plans include alcohol, make a plan before you go. Choose a designated driver, use a ride share, stay where you are for the night. Troopers are going to be conducting high visibility patrols, roadside safety checks throughout the holiday.
0: Trooper Billingsley says they'll also be on the lookout for speeders, distracted drivers, and those not wearing a seatbelt. The annual Click It or Ticket campaign runs through next Tuesday.
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3: Reports say multiple people are dead after a shooting at the Islamic Center of San Diego. Two suspects are reportedly dead as well, with San Diego police saying the threat has been neutralized, but they're not releasing any more details at this time. The New York Times says the chairman of the mosque reports a security guard has been killed. Authorities started getting calls just before noon local time. What appear to be young, school-aged children could be seen being rushed away from the scene under the cover of police officers who had their weapons drawn. There is a pre-K through third grade Islamic school at this location. President Trump says he's been asked by the leaders of some Middle Eastern countries to hold off on a planned military attack against Iran that was set for tomorrow. In a post on Truth Social, Trump said the leaders of Qatar, Saudi Arabia, and the UAE told him serious negotiations are taking place and they believe a deal will be reached. Trump said the deal would be acceptable to the U.S. and all Middle Eastern nations because it includes no nuclear weapons for Iran. I'm Chris Caraggio, NBC News Radio.
0: On the sports schedule, the White Sox are in Seattle to take on the Mariners tonight, while the Cubs host Milwaukee. The Cards are off today. They start a series with the Pirates in St. Louis tomorrow night. The NBA playoffs continue this evening when the Thunder host the Spurs. In the NHL Stanley Cup playoffs, the Sabres host the Canadiens tonight to decide who will advance to the Eastern Conference Finals. The winner faces the Carolina Hurricanes on Thursday. That's a check of your news on this Monday evening. Have a great night, and thanks for listening. I'm Jake Lamore.
4: The pattern remains a bit active for us throughout the next 24 to 36 hours. We'll have thunderstorm chances sticking with us. Our low temperature in the mid-60s. Showers, maybe a thunderstorm early on Tuesday. More afternoon storms likely. Plenty of warm, moist air going to be filtering in with a high 82. Rain moves out Tuesday night down to 50. Sunny Wednesday and 63. I'm meteorologist Ann Holliday.
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River Country, WIVR, Morgan Wallen and Post Malone with I Ain't Coming Back. Just past 6 o'clock here on a Monday evening. With you for another hour tonight, I'm Denny Case. We have music from Scotty McCreery and Chris Stapleton coming up in the hour. A throwback from Shania Twain. And right now, one of the best songs ever made. It's Josh Turner with Your Man on River Country, WIVR.

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0: River Country, WIVR, George Burge and Luke Bryan with Ride, Ride, Ride. I'm Denny Case, and you can stop out and say hello to our very own Chris Nichols. 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This time, they're going to bring along some fresh-picked, sweet Southern Illinois strawberries. And these are going to go fast, so come on out and say hello. Now, while you're there, again, Chris will be there from 4:30 to 6. 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And that'll be at the United Center July 8th through the 12th. You can skip the line. 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But you should stop out and say hi to Chris. Again, 4:30 to 6 p.m. tomorrow, Tractor Supply Company in Kankakee. A check of your forecast on the way. One from Drew Baldridge coming up. 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
1: The Hometown Spotlight Series. I'm Scott Smith. This week, all about Manteno. Ashley Peterson is joining us. Let's talk about the parks in the area. For example, if you want to play pickleball, where do you go?
2: Great question. So if you're a pickleball enthusiast, you're going to want to check out Lucille's Beef Park in Manteno, right across the street from Harley-Davidson. That park just had a bunch of new pickleball courts, and there's some serious contenders over there. So definitely check that one out for sure.
1: And take us through some of the upgrades over at Legacy Park, including the fishing pond.
2: So that there is a new addition over there with a walking trail that has been connected to that. It's just a nice little area for kids to go and be able to fish safely in a controlled environment. So it is a stocked pond from the village. And again, it's just a community or an area that we wanted to bring for the community so kids can go and fish safely.
1: And in Manteno, let's give a shout out to the upcoming Movies in the Park.
2: Oh yeah, we do have Movies in the Park. Our first one will be on June 4th, and it will be at Legacy Park. It will be Zootopia 2. Movie will start at dusk, but you're welcome to come out and enjoy some of the sponsors that we will have out there starting at 6 p.m. The Wildcats will have concessions available as well. On July 2nd, we'll have our second Movie in the Park. This will be with the SpongeBob SquarePants movie, The Search for SquarePants. And that movie will start at dusk as well. My kids are looking forward to that one. And then the last one is, this one I'm looking forward to because I didn't get a chance to see it in theaters. So it's Hoppers, which is currently in theaters. So that will be out and available for us on August 6th. So come out and enjoy this movie. Movie starts at dusk as well. And again, Wildcats will be serving on all 3 days.
1: That's Ashley Peterson. Congratulations on your new role with the Manteno Chamber and the Village of Manteno. And appreciate your time.
2: Thank you. And thanks for your support. We'll see you in Manteno this summer.
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8: The pattern remains a bit active for us throughout the next 24 to 36 hours. We'll have thunderstorm chances sticking with us. Our low temperature in the mid-60s. Showers, maybe a thunderstorm early on Tuesday. More afternoon storms likely. Plenty of warm, moist air going to be filtering in with a high 82. Rain moves out Tuesday night down to 50. Sunny Wednesday and 63. I'm meteorologist Ann Holliday.
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River Country, WIVR, Shania Twain, and Man, I Feel Like a Woman. Denny Case with you here. And a little reminder, the Mantino Cruise Night, the first one of the season. It's a car show going to be going on tomorrow. Let's hope the weather cooperates. Tomorrow in downtown Mantino, they're on Main Street. All makes and models are welcome. It's free family fun from 6 to 9 p.m. Cool cars, 50s music, door prizes, and some split the pot raffles. Right now it's Zach Top and South of Sanity here on River Country WIVR.

River Country WIVR with Justin Moore. Time's ticking. I'm Denny Case, and this weekend on the grounds of A.N. Weber Trucking, you might see that statue out there, the Ray Ollie Memorial. There's going to be a huge Memorial Day ceremony and event going on, and I'm going to be a part of that. I'll give you some details here in just a bit. Right now, Kane Brown, Bury Me in Georgia. This is River Country WIVR.

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River Country, WIVR, Chris Stapleton with White Horse. I'm Denny Case, and a week from today, on Monday, May 25th, it'll be Memorial Day. There'll be a lot of different ceremonies you can choose from. I hope you attend at least one of them. Now, a couple days in advance, though, on Saturday, this coming Saturday, there's a very special ceremony that I'm inviting you to. It's put on by the Ray Ollie Memorial Project Missions Team, and I happen to be a part of that. I'm an officer in the Ray Ollie Memorial Project, or we call it ROMP. Now, this is going to be happening on the grounds of A.N. Weber Trucking on Route 4552 in Kankakee. If you've been by there, you've probably seen that big military memorial, that statue. That is the Ray Ollie Memorial. And this Saturday, beginning at 10 a.m., a ceremony called One Nation Under God, America 250, Honoring the Fallen. There's going to be inspirational guest speakers, some prayer, flag ceremony, colors, taps, 21-gun salute, patriotic music, military vehicles, a wreath offering to the fallen, also free Bibles, and just a whole lot more. Now, as always, I am the MC for this, so I hope you can stop out. There's going to be also some Riverside Healthcare. They're a sponsor. They're going to have some on-site health screenings and Trucking for Veterans. They're going to be there with a ordnance display. What that is, you're going to be seeing some military ammunition, that kind of thing. So come on out. Again, it's open to everybody. Starts at 10 a.m., goes on until about 11:30, and that'll be at A.N. Weber Trucking this Saturday. Stick around. More great country music coming your way. River Country, WIVR.

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6: The pattern remains a bit active for us throughout the next 24 to 36 hours. We'll have thunderstorm chances sticking with us. Our low temperature in the mid-60s. Showers, maybe a thunderstorm early on Tuesday. More afternoon storms likely. Plenty of warm, moist air going to be filtering in with a high 82. Rain moves out Tuesday night down to 50. Sunny Wednesday and 63. I'm meteorologist.

River Country, WIVR, Blake Shelton with Stay Country or Die Tryin'. Coming up on 7 o'clock, I'm Denny Case, and somebody that I spent some time with yesterday morning is coming her way in. Yes, me and Bess Jess, we were out together at the Perry Farm Park in Bourbonnais yesterday morning, very early on a Sunday for the I Got Your Six walk and run. It's a 10K, 5K. It was all about our police officers, and there was a lot of dogs there. A lot of dogs there because people were allowed to run or walk with their dogs. So that was cool. Met a lot of great people out there. So anyway, Bess Jess is on her way, and next she'll keep you company until midnight tonight. I'll be back here with you tomorrow at 3. In the meantime, remember, every day is a gift, so enjoy the present. Believe in yourself, and others will too. This guy on the radio thinks the world of you. Have a great rest of your night, and keep it here on River Country, WIVR.

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